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Rock 9.

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7: Lows dip down to about 34 tonight under partly cloudy skies, southwesterly winds 5 to 10 miles per hour. Daytime highs approaching 63. Tomorrow, sunshine mixed with clouds at times. Slight chance of rain showers. Tomorrow night, lows level off around 37. Cloudy skies expected. From the Weatherology Weather Center, I'm meteorologist Jennifer Wojcicki on Rock 95. Currently, it's 59 degrees.
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2: Lows dip down to about 34 tonight under partly cloudy skies, southwesterly winds 5 to 10 miles per hour. Daytime highs approaching 63. Tomorrow, sunshine mixed with clouds at times. Slight chance of rain showers. Tomorrow night, lows level off around 37. Cloudy skies expected. From the Weatherology Weather Center, I'm meteorologist Jennifer Wojcicki on Rock 95. Currently, it's 59 degrees.
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2: Lows sit down to about 34. Tonight, under partly cloudy skies, winds out of the southwest, 5 to 10 miles per hour. Sunshine mixed with clouds at times. Tomorrow, high temperatures reach up to 63. Cloudy skies expected. Tomorrow night, slight chance for showers, 37. From the Weatherology Weather Center, I'm meteorologist Jennifer Wojcicki on Rock 95. Right now, it's 58 degrees.
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1: Lows sit down to about 34 tonight under partly cloudy skies. Winds out of the southwest, 5 to 10 miles per hour. Sunshine mixed with clouds at times. Tomorrow, high temperatures reach up to 63. Cloudy skies expected. Tomorrow night, slight chance for showers, 37. From the Weatherology Weather Center, I'm meteorologist Jennifer Wojcicki on Rock 95. Right now, it's 58 degrees.
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8: Lows dip down to about 34. Tonight, under partly cloudy skies, winds out of the southwest, 5 to 10 miles per hour. Sunshine mixed with clouds at times. Tomorrow, high temperatures reach up to 63. Cloudy skies expected. Tomorrow night, slight chance for showers, 37. From the Weatherology Weather Center, I'm meteorologist Jennifer Wojcicki on Rock 95. Currently, it's 55 degrees.
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3: Lows dip down to about 34 tonight under partly cloudy skies. Winds out of the southwest, 5 to 10 miles per hour. Sunshine mixed with clouds at times. Tomorrow, high temperatures reach up to 63. Cloudy skies expected. Tomorrow night, slight chance for showers, 37. From the Weatherology Weather Center, I'm meteorologist Jennifer Wojcicki on Rock 95. Currently, it's 55 degrees.
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1: Lows dip down to about 34 tonight under partly cloudy skies, winds out of the southwest 5 to 10 miles per hour. Sunshine mixed with clouds at times. Tomorrow, high temperatures reach up to 63. Cloudy skies expected tomorrow night. Slight chance for showers, 37. From the Weatherology Weather Center, I'm meteorologist Jennifer Wojcicki on Rock 95. Currently, it's 45 degrees.
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8: Mainly cloudy skies expected tonight with lows around 34. Southerly winds 5 to 10 miles per hour. A blend of clouds and sun tomorrow. Highs level off around 63. Slight chance for showers. Tomorrow night, lows dip down to about 37. Cloudy skies expected. From the Weatherology Weather Center, I'm meteorologist Jennifer Wojcicki on Rock 95. Right now, 41.
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2: Mainly cloudy skies expected tonight with lows around 34. Southerly winds 5 to 10 miles per hour. A blend of clouds and sun tomorrow. Highs level off around 63. Slight chance for showers. Tomorrow night, lows dip down to about 37. Cloudy skies expected. From the Weatherology Weather Center, I'm meteorologist Jennifer Wojcicki on Rock 95. Right now, 41.
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1: Lows around 34 overnight under mainly cloudy skies, southerly winds 5 to 10 miles per hour. A blend of clouds and sun Friday. High temperatures reach up to 63. Cloudy skies Friday night, slight chance of rain showers. Lows sit down to about 37. From the Weatherology Weather Center, I'm meteorologist Jennifer Wojcicki on Rock 95. Right now, it's 39 degrees.
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1: Lows around 34 overnight under mainly cloudy skies, southerly winds 5 to 10 miles per hour. A blend of clouds and sun Friday. High temperatures reach up to 63. Cloudy skies Friday night, slight chance of rain showers. Lows sit down to about 37. From the Weatherology Weather Center, I'm meteorologist Jennifer Wojcicki on Rock 95. Right now, it's 39 degrees.
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1: Lows dip down to about 34 overnight under overcast skies, southwesterly winds around 5 miles per hour. High temperatures reach up to 63 Friday. Sunshine mixed with clouds at times. Chance of rain showers Friday night, lows around 37. From the Weatherology Weather Center, I'm meteorologist Jennifer Wojcicki on Rock 95. Right now, it's 33 degrees.
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1: 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It's Floydian Slip. 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
2: Lows dip down to about 34 overnight under overcast skies, southwesterly winds around 5 miles per hour. High temperatures reach up to 63 Friday, sunshine mixed with clouds at times. Chance of rain showers Friday night, lows around 37. From the Weatherology Weather Center, I'm meteorologist Jennifer Wojcicki on Rock 95. Right now, it's 33 degrees.
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1: Cloudy skies expected overnight with lows around 32. Winds out of the southwest around 5 miles per hour. Daytime highs approaching 63. Friday, sunshine mixed with clouds at times. Mainly cloudy, Friday night, chance of rain showers, lows level off around 37. From the Weatherology Weather Center, I'm meteorologist Jennifer Wojcicki on Rock 95. Currently, it's 34 degrees.
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1: Cloudy skies expected overnight with lows around 32. Winds out of the southwest around 5 miles per hour. Daytime highs approaching 63. Friday, sunshine mixed with clouds at times. Mainly cloudy, Friday night, chance of rain showers, lows level off around 37. From the Weatherology Weather Center, I'm meteorologist Jennifer Wojcicki on Rock 95. Currently, it's 34 degrees.
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1: Lows of aloft around 34, overnight, under overcast skies, winds out of the southwest, around 5 miles per hour. Sunshine mixed with clouds at times, Friday. Daytime highs approaching 63. Chance of rain showers, Friday night, lows dip down to about 37, mainly cloudy. From the Weatherology Weather Center, I'm meteorologist Jennifer Wojcicki on Rock 95. 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
2: Lows level off around 34 overnight under overcast skies. Winds out of the southwest around 5 miles per hour. Sunshine mixed with clouds at times Friday. Daytime highs approaching 63. Chance of rain showers Friday night. Lows dip down to about 37, mainly cloudy. From the Weatherology Weather Center, I'm meteorologist Jennifer Wojcicki on Rock 95. Currently 36.
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1: Here's your weatherology forecast brought to you by Ag Country. Mainly cloudy skies expected overnight with lows around 29. Southwesterly winds 5 to 10 miles per hour. Highs level off around 63. Friday, sunshine mixed with clouds at times. From the Weatherology Weather Center, I'm meteorologist Jennifer Wojcicki on Rock 95. Currently, it's 37 degrees.
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1: Here's your weatherology forecast brought to you by Ag Country. Mainly cloudy skies expected overnight with lows around 29. Southwesterly winds 5 to 10 miles per hour. Highs level off around 63 Friday. Sunshine mixed with clouds at times. From the Weatherology Weather Center, I'm meteorologist Jennifer Wojcicki on Rock 95. Currently, it's 37 degrees.
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4: Sunshine mixed with clouds at times. Today, with daytime highs approaching 63. Westerly winds, 8 to 15 miles per hour. Chance of rain showers. Tonight, lows level off around 37. Mainly cloudy skies expected. Daytime highs approaching 54. Tomorrow, lots of sunshine. From the Weatherology Weather Center, I'm meteorologist Jennifer Wojcicki on Rock 95. Right now, 38.
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5: Sunshine mixed with clouds at times. Today, with daytime highs approaching 63. Westerly winds, 8 to 15 miles per hour. Chance of rain showers. Tonight, lows level off around 37. Mainly cloudy skies expected. Daytime highs approaching 54. Tomorrow, lots of sunshine. From the Weatherology Weather Center, I'm meteorologist Jennifer Wojcicki on Rock 95. Right now, 38.
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3: Hey, we talked to Bob Odenkirk yesterday.
4: For real,
3: we did. And I'm at a bar at a restaurant last night, sitting there with Michelle, and she said, how'd it go? And I said, it was good. He's talkative. It was fun. You'll hear the interview, what, in 2 weeks, Puss?
4: The 19th.
3: Okay.
4: Yeah.
3: Actually, that day. All right, because the movie is coming out that day on DVD, I believe.
4: Yeah, VHS and Laserdisc, too.
3: So there's a hipster bartender.
5: Blu-ray. There a Blu-ray available?
4: I don't even think that, no.
3: Laserdisc, probably, too.
5: Yeah.
3: I think it's coming out Laserdisc. There's a hipster bartender waiting on us. And by hipster, I mean like... but he also, I think he was a little bit too old to be dressed like a hipster. I'm not saying wear what you want. But you know, the brand new jeans with the folded up cuff.
4: But not that. Wear what you want, but not that.
3: Well, it was my buddy actually pointed it out too. But you know, the brand new jeans with the folded up cuff.
4: Yeah.
3: The really dark blue jeans, the folded up cuff. It looks good on certain people. This guy looked like he was, you know, pushing it a little bit.
4: But posing.
3: A little bit, but we're sitting there at...
5: not the skinny jeans?
3: No, they weren't skinny, because he wasn't a skinny guy. But it's tough to explain. They cut their jeans up, you know, just fold them up. Like, it's like about 4 or 5 inches folded at the bottom. Whatever. He had a hipster haircut, blah, blah, blah. Now, he seemed like a nice enough guy. But we're sitting there, and I was telling her that I asked him about comedy compared to drama. And she didn't know he was in comedy. She just knew him from... she didn't know Mr. Show. He hears us, but he didn't hear me to say I talked to the guy. And he just stepped in. He goes, oh, Bob Odenkirk. And he started just telling us who he was. And like, we were both clueless, you know. And I just couldn't say. I wanted to pull the trigger. Yeah, I just talked to him today. But I just couldn't do it. Because he was just, he knew everything about Bob Odenkirk. He knew where he was from, what he wrote for, the night, you know, blah, blah, blah. Although we knew that, too. But I'm thinking, man, I can't tell the guy.
5: Did he know the movie Normal was coming out?
3: Yeah, there you go.
5: On Blu-ray.
3: Right.
5: Yeah.
3: On Blu-ray.
5: In 12 days.
3: And DVD and Laserdisc. Yeah, so we'll play that interview later on because we did talk to Bob Odenkirk.
5: Is it going to theaters first?
4: It's already in theaters.
5: In theaters.
3: Remember during the interview he says, you guys got to go see this.
5: Yeah.
4: Yeah. Yeah, it's been in theaters, I think, for a couple of weeks. And, you know, the window.
3: It's not on my streaming service yet, right?
4: No, you can't.
3: That's why we're playing the interview. Of the time.
4: Okay. Right. The day that we play it is the day that it'll be available for rental or buying on streaming.
3: Okay. All right. Mr. Skin joins the program today. Nick will be here a little later on. I got a story that Nick will be jealous of, but I'll save that in case he's listening right now. But he's probably not even in the car, is he?
4: Close.
3: He's got a 20-minute drive to hear.
4: Yeah, about that.
3: All right. And that means if he doesn't sideswipe anybody on the way here, right?
4: Always a possibility.
3: Ted Turner died at 87. He was picked by 128 people. And it's funny because I thought the same thing, too. I saw a couple of different posts about this that thought he was already dead. I for some reason, but I didn't see a recent documentary where I knew he was in bad shape, so maybe remembered he
4: hasn't
3: was.
4: Hasn't he been out of the public eye for quite a long time?
3: Yeah. He was Jane Fonda's favorite husband, because she's had a few.
5: How long were they married?
3: The documentary talks about it. Remember, it's back when they were going to, in the early 90s, when he was going to a bunch of Braves games, because he owned the Braves,
4: He was married to Jane Fonda for 10 years, 91 to 01.
3: Yeah.
4: And that was his last marriage.
3: Yeah, and they're still friends. They were still friends, obviously. So,
5: Hanoi Jane.
3: Yeah. Yeah. I got an uncle. Would he be my uncle? What's like an uncle? He met my dad's cousin, so he'd be my, whatever, second cousin. He fought in Vietnam, and he lives in North Carolina or something like that, but he dropped the Hanoi Jane card all the time.
5: Oh,
3: you
5: know? He'd hate
3: me. I won't watch that movie.
5: Hated me last night.
3: Yeah,
5: did you watch being it? Being a woke cuck and eating, I had some Vietnamese food.
3: Oh.
5: I had that soup called pho. It looks like pho, but it's...
3: Oh, it's pho, right.
5: Pronounced pho.
3: And you get it from a place called Pho King?
5: Yeah.
3: Okay, I was careful, Puss.
4: Ish.
3: Because there's how many restaurants named that around?
4: Oh, I think everywhere.
3: I think there's one. Yeah, there's one down in near me. I drive past a couple times.
4: There's as many of those restaurants as there are Springfields in states. Come on.
3: How is pho?
5: Easy to play on words. It's just, you know,
3: noodles and soup.
5: Right. Yep. Rice noodles and a broth, and they'll put chicken or beef in there. And sprouts, cilantro.
3: Yeah, it's rough.
5: It's soup. It's a little spicy. It's good.
3: Pho. King. Is that where you got it from?
4: Pho.
3: Pho. King place.
5: Okay. I got it from a pad Thai place, but the Pho King is even better, I guess.
3: I was just worried about a Deadpool name coming up. Mainly worried.
4: Rightfully
3: about
4: that. So.
3: Yeah. Todd could screw it up too.
4: Not as likely as you.
3: I'm more likely.
5: Bubba don't pho. Charlie don't serve.
4: You know, Ted was married to two women named Jane in a row.
3: Jane Fonda and Jane. I don't know who the other.
4: Jane Smith.
3: Okay. Oh. Right.
4: But I find it weird to be married to two women with the same name.
3: Yeah, or just even. Yeah. Yeah.
4: Because the first one was from Jane Smith was 1965 to 1988, so they were married for a long time, and then he followed that up right in 91 with Jane Fonda.
3: Ryder's new lady is named Chloe, and he goes to her when he first met her. He goes, you know, that's the name of my dead dog. You know, so I was kidding him the other night. I had a couple baboos in me, and I said, you don't call her name out during sex, do you? Because
4: that'd be weird.
3: And we used to call Chloe her nickname because everybody's got nicknames for dogs. We call her Clo-Clo. And I said, do you ever yell Clo-Clo? And he goes, no, shut up, Dad. I think it disturbs him that his girlfriend is named Chloe.
4: Well, he doesn't want that in his head. I understand.
3: Yeah, because he grew up with his dog, and, you know, we just recently lost her, and now his new girlfriend is named
5: Chloe. I suppose
3: you
5: got to tell her, but I resist
3: her. He did tell her, man.
5: To tell people that, oh, I have a dog name, whatever your name is.
4: Yeah.
3: Well, it isn't like her name was Spot, you know?
5: Yeah.
3: I mean, Chloe's a human name, but you're right. It's, for me, it's just a dog's name. Always will be.
5: No, we have human female names. For all of our dogs.
3: Yeah.
5: I don't say, hey, I got a dog named. Named you.
3: She's got a hairy face like you, too. Right. And a long tongue like you, too. I don't know. But you're right, Puss, because I thought about that. I don't even think I've ever dated or been with anybody. Well, I shouldn't say been with anybody, but Jesus. Dated seriously anybody with the same name. You know, I used to list them off back in the day. I mean, actual girlfriends I've had over the years.
4: And it became that scene from Ted.
3: Yeah, it did. It did. It did. Exactly. I could write those down later. But, of all the names, I mean, actual girlfriends I've dated 6 to 8 months and further on, obviously. I think they're all different names.
4: Well, he spent the better part of 35 years married to two women.
3: I know.
4: Named Jane.
3: Well, guess what? He never screwed up.
4: That's true.
3: Because anybody that's ever been with, you know, has left a woman or got left and was somebody else, you've said that name accidentally. Not in sex, just in conversation.
5: Yeah.
3: Yeah, it's usually conversation. Because sex is just babe or hun or, you know.
5: But that'd be a good call to take.
3: Right. Oh, yeah. The sex.
5: Two marriages and same name.
3: Or even two relationships.
5: Yeah.
3: I'm sure it's happened.
5: Two long-term relationships.
3: Or if the name of your new girlfriend is the name of your dead dog. Or your alive dog.
4: That's even worse.
3: That'd be worse. The alive dog. Yeah.
4: Oh yeah, Ted had the Lewy body dementia.
3: So he did. Oh,
4: yeah.
3: Wow.
4: So he that was in 2018 that he revealed the diagnosis. So he'd been out of the public eye for quite a while.
3: Yeah.
4: That's probably why most people thought he was already dead.
3: Yeah, that might have been it too. Yeah. But he was picked by once again 128 players, and we'll go through a couple before the break here. Two beers to go to hell. Two in the blood. One in the mud.
5: Six-fisted breech baby, seven-year bitch.
3: I love that name.
5: 86-75 Ed's refractory time.
4: I think you need to go think Tommy Two-Tone here.
5: Oh, 86-75 Ed's refractory time.
4: Right.
5: Okay.
3: Who's Ed in this situation?
4: I believe your dad.
3: Yeah. Was it my dad? Yeah.
5: See, I'm thinking the 86.
4: Yeah. No. I think the 86-75. You got to sing it.
3: 86-75 Ed's refractory time. Abe Lincoln, Air Donkey D69, a froggy sex toy, and bank hookers. I don't know what that means, but I like it.
4: I don't know why I'm so tickled by that.
5: Bad to the boner, backwards Todd and the turd seekers.
3: Bend over sasshole, Betty Lake Reaper, bitchin' witches, had Ted Turner dead at 87. Well, is there any leaderboard change,
4: please? No.
3: And
4: no
3: Cowards Free Time did not have Ted Turner.
4: No.
3: All right.
4: But neither
3: I know Nick bounced up the four. We're going to say his name later on. Four hits on one list.
5: Bone three holes, no waiting. Boned Temple Pilots.
3: Brad's 100 corpse munting, bronze Olympic fister.
5: Bud Dwyer's money shot,
3: yeah.
5: Butt plug Mike, and Captain Canker Goo.
3: Yeah, let's get through this season. I'll take us to the break here. Catheter ice cream, celestial move, Chody McChode face.
5: Concentration camp counselor.
3: That's brutal.
5: Cool chicks listen to TNT.
3: Koppel is a homo. Sorry, Koppel.
4: You know? Whoever you are.
3: Yeah, you might be a homo. Who knows? Crotchless gorilla suit.
5: Cucka goose with Todd. And that would be the C's. We'll finish the line. Dead yeah. Hogan's Heroes and Dean Gulberry.
3: All right.
5: That's Ted Turner. Yeah. Dead at 87.
3: And still just Cowers Free Time.
4: Cowers Free Time at 7 and Little Horphan Annie at 6. That's the top of the leaderboard.
3: I'm rooting for Little Horphan Annie. Right. Although
4: sure
3: the Cowers Free
4: are.
3: Time guy is pretty cool. Yeah. That's my fault I said that line. Come on back.
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16: Sunshine mixed with clouds at times. Today, with daytime highs approaching 63. Westerly winds 8 to 15 miles per hour. Chance of rain showers. Tonight, lows level off around 37. Mainly cloudy skies expected. Daytime highs approaching 54. Tomorrow, lots of sunshine. From the Weatherology Weather Center, I'm meteorologist Jennifer Wojcicki on Rock 95. Currently 38.
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0: Instagram. You're mindlessly scrolling anyway. Why not check us out? This is the Todd and Tyler Radio Empire.
1: Well, an angry beaver we talked about in New Jersey to bit that kid. They've actually attacked a bunch of different people. Has rabies. I saw the video yesterday.
2: I did too.
1: Somebody's across the lake, and the one kid that keeps going after, that's the kid we talked about, I believe. Once he gets back and gets on the bank, the beaver goes on the bank and still starts chewing on his leg. He picks the beaver up. He grabs both sides of the beaver and just whips it into the lake. It's crazy. But it's got rabies, so it was going to get the good shots, I guess. Yeah. I guess that's what made the beaver angry, right?
2: Yeah. It probably. Yeah, the rabies probably was
3: The fact that it was sick.
2: Attack.
1: Yeah, right.
3: And what is the protocol for going through a series of rabies shots?
1: Well, it's you get as many, you get them, well, like when I got them.
2: Do we know somebody that knows?
1: Yeah, I do, exactly. You get them in your thighs. And depending on how heavy you are, you get more. So at the time, the kids were, you know, maybe 12 and 14. Yeah. So, and I was, you know, heavier than everybody else. So I get about 4 shots in each leg, right in your thighs. You just sit there. And then they're regular. They ain't those. Remember, Todd, we used to be, when we were kids, the thing was about they used to come with you with a huge needle in your stomach.
3: Yeah,
1: that might have been guts back in the day, but now it's your thighs.
3: I thought back in the day they went through like your belly button.
1: Yeah, well, I think they might have.
2: Hearing.
1: I think they might have heard. We were scared about that back in the day.
3: Umbilically induced.
1: Because we used to kick a kickball in the air and the bats would fly down. We'd swing brooms at it because that's what we did before video games.
2: Wow.
1: True story.
2: That's
1: so one bat came down and got in my buddy's hair. We're all about 9 years old or 10 years old, and he was screaming. You get in each shot. So I guess the kids got two shots at each thigh. And we had to go about that twice. I believe it was two different series.
3: I was going to say, multiple visits?
1: Yeah, just I think maybe twice.
2: Yeah.
1: What's it say, Puss?
2: The rabies thing.
1: That's been 10 years for us. But
2: the rabies thing in the stomach.
1: Because you lost a bat because they're idiots.
2: They phased out the stomach thing in the 80s.
1: Got it. All right.
2: So, yeah,
1: right.
2: Now it's
1: the thighs,
2: 4 to 5 injections. This is the upper arm.
1: No, we got them in our thighs. I think we were allowed to pick. But we got them in our thighs. At least the doctor gave them in our thighs, you know. You still get a shot in your ass or your arm.
2: Over the course of 2 weeks, you got to get these 4 to 5 injections.
1: That was it.
2: Causing only minor discomfort.
1: Because when you get rabies, you don't make it back.
3: No, I believe.
1: It's one of the scariest things out there is
3: rabies. Once the symptoms show up, it's
1: you're pretty
3: too
1: much,
3: late, right?
1: It might be 99%.
2: 100%.
1: Does it say 100% still?
2: It says if you show symptoms, it's 100% fatal.
1: Yeah, so if a beaver attacks you today... You know, but luckily he found the beaver to find out I did have rabies because some people go, probably didn't have rabies. Don't worry about it.
2: Yeah, you don't roll that dice.
1: I was scared the hell out of me though, man. I'm looking at a picture of a beaver and that thing just comes at you in the lake or wherever you're at. That would be creepy as hell, man. Yeah.
2: I mean, the thing looked like it was probably...
1: Watch the video if you get a chance.
2: The thing looked like it was probably, a good 30 pounds or something. It looked sizable.
1: Oh, yeah.
2: And pissed.
1: Yeah. Like I said, that kid picks it up and whips it back in the lake.
2: Yeah, I know, he did.
1: I think he was done. Like, you son of a bitch.
2: Oh, God, they can weigh up to 110 pounds.
1: Wow.
2: That is
1: nice
2: a large beaver.
1: Yeah.
2: Oh, yeah.
1: Yeah, say it.
2: Hold on.
4: Nice beaver.
3: Better than bear.
4: Nice beaver.
3: Those guys, the one guy, I don't know if he's going to die or not. They got attacked by those bears in Yellowstone.
1: Oh, yeah.
3: They haven't found the bears. They don't know if the bears are rabid. I don't know if they're prone to rabies or not.
1: Yeah. Well, we talked about it.
3: But one guy was in critical condition. And I think we mentioned
1: critical. Okay.
3: On the air that they had to airlift him out.
1: Yeah.
2: Very rare for bears to have rabies. They can, but the bigger issue with bears is the claws and the teeth and them killing you.
3: Yeah, and the fact that they weigh a ton.
2: Yeah.
1: Right. Yeah. That's a big bear there.
2: What was it? What was the story we just talked about?
1: A joke in there somewhere.
2: Like last week where they thought they killed the right bear that attacked somebody, and then they're just like, oh no, that wasn't the right bear. Never mind.
1: Sorry.
3: Yeah.
1: Sorry.
3: I don't think they found

0: bears that attacked these guys, because I don't know if it was one or two.
1: Man, that would be such a horrifying moment to realize you people, that you're going to get attacked by a bear.
2: For you people with alive mothers, it's coming up Sunday. Don't forget. Call your mom, unless you're estranged or something like that, you know. You don't give a crap. And I guess you got to say happy birthday to the mother of your children. I mean,
1: why would you say happy birthday?
2: Do you? No, you don't. You do if you're with them. Yeah.
0: Yeah, but if you're not,
2: if you're with them, no, you don't. Yeah,
0: you don't reach out.
2: I'm not going to reach out. That is not happening.
0: Mother's Day was invented in Philadelphia. Did you know?
2: Was it really?
0: I always heard Spokane, Washington.
2: Okay.
0: You know, everywhere I go seems to lay claim to something.
2: Yeah, but sometimes it's true though.
0: Yeah. You know. But Anna Jarvis is the Philadelphia woman behind the holiday.
2: Right.
0: Started Mother's Day to honor her late mother and advocate for better health care for women and children. I don't know if she's still with us today. Probably not.
2: When was the official Mother's Day?
0: Let's see.
2: The '40s?
0: She was from
2: 50s?
0: West Virginia, moved to Philadelphia. Yeah. Oh, 1892.
2: Well, yeah, so she's not alive.
0: Her mother died in 1905. Okay. Started the celebration to honor her spirit. And then before this woman died, she said, it's all too commercialized now. What a bunch of flowery crap.
2: Yeah, but she probably died a long time ago. Imagine today. Mother's Day spending has hit a record $38 billion. I wonder what Father's Day spending is. Probably
1: $26.
2: $26,000 probably.
0: Right.
2: Overall.
0: One sleeve of golf balls.
1: and those two-ball sleeves like we give away. Not the three-ball sleeves.
2: Yeah, well, like you normally give away.
1: Right.
2: Old two-ball sleeve. I love that guy.
1: It is kind of funny that the lady who invented Mother's Day said it was too commercialized.
0: That was she died in 1948.
1: Yeah.
0: So she thought it was getting too commercialized by the time the 40s rolled around.
2: The average spending per is $284 per person. That's why I spent on gas yesterday to fill it up. $284 per person. It's up about $30 from last year. If you got a live mother. If you don't, you don't have to give a crap.
0: I have an anniversary on the 10th, which is also Mother's Day.
2: Oh, that was the Vegas thing, right? Okay. Oh, you do?
0: Yeah.
2: Okay,
0: so
2: cool.
0: I can...
2: That takes over then, right?
0: I can send her a greeting card or some flowers, and the greeting can say, "You're not my mother, but happy anniversary.
2: You're not my mom.
1: My daughter's high school is having graduation on Sunday.
2: On that day, okay.
1: On Mother's Day, they have graduation.
0: Is anybody bitching about that?
1: I haven't heard anything, I don't have a graduate this year either.
0: Is it disrespectful?
2: No.
1: I don't know.
0: Yeah.
2: They still racial Mother's Day?
0: Well, they didn't for a while.
2: Yeah, the NASCAR
1: they do.
2: They went back to race.
0: Now it was a waste.
2: They lost a lot of money by not racing on that stupid day. I've been calling it a stupid day for 32 years.
0: Do they race on Easter? I think they take Easter Sunday off.
2: Really?
1: Let me check here.
2: With all that money, man, I know they claim to be a bunch of Christers in the South, but come on. It's still, Easter's a big day for a lot of stuff. They might race Saturday night,
0: Maybe.
2: I don't know. I haven't paid attention to NASCAR in 40 years. That should be 10 years. I can't say 40 years.
0: That's right.
1: The next race, let's see.
2: Is it Mother's Day?
1: Yes, they will be running Sunday at Watkins Glen.
2: All right, Rubens Racing.
1: And
2: that's a road course up in New York, I believe.
1: Yep. I don't think they ran on Easter, though.
2: All right.
1: Looks like they had Easter off.
2: Okay, good for them. So Mother's Day, don't forget.
1: Go spend $284 on your mom.
2: Exactly, right. Yeah, what are you buying your mom, Puss?
1: Honestly, you want to know what she told me she wanted for Mother's Day? No.
2: What?
1: No. She wanted me to wash and detail her car.
2: Oh, detail it.
1: Like she's, clean it all out, vacuum.
2: Okay, well.
1: Do the whole
2: detailing
1: night.
2: Is cotton swabs.
1: Right. Well, not that.
2: Just clean it out.
1: Wash the insides and outsides of the windows. Do the dashboards, the seats, the vacuum. Right.
2: She can drive it up to Omaha for you to go down to
0: Ballista. Toothbrush to the air conditioner vent.
2: Yeah, I know.
1: Probably won't do that.
0: Clean that out.
1: Well, they live on a gravel road, man. It's not going to...
2: Oh, yeah. It's not going to stay clean.
1: Not for very long.
2: At least the outside's not going to stay clean.
1: Well,
2: right.
1: And gravel dust gets in everywhere, man.
2: Oh, I didn't think about that. Yeah.
1: You've never lived on a gravel road.
2: No, you don't want to waste detailing money on a gravel road. That's an old saying. Dr. Kenneth Noisewater. Dr. Rosen Penis. Oh, music's coming, sorry. An emotional support cocktail all had Ted Turner dead at 87.
1: Oh, you skipped over a line there.
2: Oh, Death Guesser, Dilly, My Willie. No, Dilly, My Dilly, which is probably the drive-through acid dealer. Okay. Had Ted Turner.
0: Fantan, Fetus Flytrap, Fizz on My Jace, and Flick Meatwood. I like the, Flick the Meatwood.
2: Fort Dodge Phil, Frat House Brown Marble. We ever figured out what that is yet?
1: No, I don't think we want to know.
2: That's got a couple hits. And Gary Busey's Sanity. Mr. Skin later on this morning. Come on back.
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14: Sunshine mixed with clouds at times. Today, with daytime highs approaching 63. Westerly winds 8 to 15 miles per hour. Chance of rain showers. Tonight, lows level off around 37. Mainly cloudy skies expected. Daytime highs approaching 54. Tomorrow, lots of sunshine. From the Weatherology Weather Center, I'm meteorologist Jennifer Wojcicki on Rock 95. Currently 38.
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1: Ginger beer belly, glory hole, gut shelf, and God of Thunder had Ted Turner. Nick, what place you in?
2: I'm tied for 45th with Let's Play Who's Moister and Bank Hookers.
1: Grandma's Gutter Cleaner, Grandpa's Abortion Money, both had Ted Turner.
2: Grandpa. It is, that's because one of my other lists just has one hit, and then I have another list with no hits. I'm glad they're all kind of going onto one list.
1: Yeah.
3: Grandpa Skip, hashtag Blame Luke. Herbster, you stupid SOB.
1: Hey, Blinken. Hula Julie. Flung Poo. Oh, the old school. Who Flung Poo?
3: Man. It was a work of the Vietnamese restaurant I was at. Yeah, wow. Flung Poo.
1: Along with Zoom In, he worked there too that day.
3: Yeah. Right.
1: I am the god of hellfire.
3: In line for Puss's mom?
1: Behind Boss Hog, apparently.
3: In line behind Boss Hog. I shot Maytag, but didn't shoot Deputy.
1: Yeah.
3: A lot of characters there. Yeah. Jack Meraw. Ted Turner. Cable TV mogul. Dead at 87.
1: Nick, here's one of your heroes, and I actually saw this the other day. His son's got a band. He jumped on stage with his son. Mike D of the Beastie Boys.
2: Yes.
1: Jumped on stage with his son. He's going out now. Hip Hop Pioneer shared news, upcoming performance on Instagram. Los Angeles and Brooklyn, happening shows coming up. So he's
2: A friend of mine a couple weeks ago, he knows somebody that works for his management or around the Beastie Boys world. And he was played some small town outside of LA. Like he had to go, reached out to my buddy. Yeah. He was like, hey, you might want to be, I can't say why, but it might be a good idea to be.
1: Well, he jumped on stage with his son's band, right?
2: Yeah.
1: It was his son's band.
4: That's where that happened.
2: Yeah. He's like, don't say why. He said that it was like the equivalent of him playing like Nebraska City in California. Just like a small gig. And then I think he did something in Spain. Like he sent me some video. Like it looks pretty badass. I mean, they're playing he's got some new stuff and some, so what you want. He's just playing some Beastie Boys classics. It's awesome.
1: And then the other guy's alive. I forget his name real quickly. Help you.
2: Ad Rock.
4: Ad Rock. Yeah.
1: They'll never do anything together?
2: I don't think so. Not without MCA.
1: Yeah. Money talks, man. Money talks. You know, Rush is back together. You know.
2: Yeah. I'd be surprised because I don't think they'd find somebody.
1: I know they trade verses. I get it.
2: Yeah. I don't think they'd find somebody to do.
4: That's tough
2: MCA
4: shoes to fill.
2: Impossible.
1: Well, but there's a lot of bands that stuff choose to fill, and they go, well, let's go out and celebrate the music of the Beastie Boys with the fans.
2: Well, yeah, but some of his lines, he's like, I'm MCA.
1: Good point. I can hire you for that, Nick.
2: You're not.
4: Well, they didn't even perform when they got into the Rock and Roll Hall of Fame. It was a bunch of.
1: Well, he had just died, didn't he?
4: It was
1: a couple years before
2: he was sick.
4: Yeah, was he still?
1: Oh, he was sick.
2: He was, because I think that was one of the big red flags. We thought he was going to get better, and then he wasn't at that ceremony, and we're like, oh, that's not good.
3: Two shows in LA and then two in Brooklyn later this month.
1: Right. So that's a hero you would love.
4: Are you booking
1: to meet,
4: a flight now?
1: Would you love to meet him?
2: No, I wish. Yeah. Oh, yeah. Well, those guys, who is it? Like Ad Rock was in the band for Bridget Everett. Bridget Everett's very funny.
1: Okay.
2: And just filthy songs.
1: Oh, really? Okay.
2: Completely filthy. And she would play shows. Like, she would go on tour, too, but, like, Joe's Tavern in New York, like, Ad Rock, he'd just, like, play bass for her. Like, how cool is that?
4: You have a
2: Beastie Boys.
4: MCA passed away, like, a month after they got into the Rock and Roll Hall of Fame.
2: Yeah, it wasn't long. And that was just, it was May 4th. It was, like, I think it was, like, 12 years ago, like, this week.
1: Oh, may the 4th be with you. God, I just hate that.
2: It was my grandpa's birthday and MCA died. I remember I should have quit the pharmacy that day.
1: Yeah.
2: So I found out, I went out to have a smoke break, walked inside. I was crying. They're like, why are you crying? I'm like, MCA died. And they're like, who? I'm like, for the Beastie Boys. And I was laughed at. I should have
1: laughed at
2: you.
1: You know what? But yeah. You were having a bad day.
2: I was like a real life deep thought by Jack Handy.
1: Yeah,
2: where he said, it takes a real, it takes a big man to cry. And it takes a bigger man to laugh at that man.
1: I've always loved that one. I've always loved that one.
3: We're forever now looking for bands that have the trifecta. There's the name of the band.
1: Right.
3: There's the song. And the album of the same name. And this ran across my algorithm the other day. I don't have the answer to the album. That's where we're going to be exciting and look it up. The band Snot has a song called Snot.
1: Of course they do.
3: But I do not know if the album is Snot.
2: I think that was on their Booger album.
3: You want to hear?
1: Hey,
2: oh, come on. So close.
1: That was so
2: good.
3: Bring me up and we'll share a little Snot with you.
1: Is it punk?
3: It's got to be punk. Well, they're a metal band.
2: They're very heavy.
3: Metal. They're a scream at you metal band.
4: All right, go ahead.
3: I don't think they swear.
4: You don't think?
3: Yeah, I don't think.

0: wearing.
1: You couldn't tell.
2: Yeah.
3: No.
2: I'm just going to stop it there.
3: But it starts off with snot. Snot! That's what I heard? Okay.
2: Yeah, that's not the album title.
1: Oh, it's not.
2: No.
3: What year was that? What year is that snot?
2: 97.
3: What?
2: 97.
1: Mid-90s. Okay.
3: Well, it looks like it's not one of the top 41 songs streamed on Spotify from the 90s as of May 2026. It's not in here.
2: I bet I'm going to like all of these. No, there's probably some poppy crap in
1: there. Yeah, you're going to... Too commercialized.
4: But there's some boy band stuff on there.
2: Yeah.
3: For some reason, when I screenshotted this, whoever shared it, 1 and 2 are not on here. It starts with 3, so I'll just start with 3.
4: Perfect.
3: I don't know why. You're right.
1: This is from Spotify.
3: 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Number 3 is Radiohead Creep. Great song.
2: The only Radiohead song you actually need.
3: Pretty much, yeah. Number 4 is Oasis, Wonderwall. Number 5 is All I Want for Christmas Is You from Mariah Carey.
2: Oh, kill me.
3: Number 6 is Coolio, Gangsta's Paradise. Number 7, AC/DC, Thunderstruck. Metallica, Enter Sandman is 8. Backstreet Boys, I Want It That Away is 9. And Nirvana, Come As You Are is 10.
1: Nirvana is
3: it's all over the board.
4: I wonder if Smells Like Teen Spirit is one of the top 2.
1: Yeah, it's 2. And then Goo Goo Dolls' Iris is number 1.
4: Really?
3: Got it.
1: Yeah.
3: Okay.
4: I'm surprised by that.
3: Yeah. Losing My Religion, R.E.M. is number 11. Red Hot Chili Peppers, Californication, and also Under the Bridge are 12 and 13. Dr. Dre, Still Dre is 14. I don't know that. Cranberries, Linger.
2: Yeah, yeah, the Goo Goo Dolls' Iris just got a bunch.
3: Oh, no, Zombie.
4: Wasn't it a Stranger's thing? Stranger Thing?
2: No, it was a, remember all those videos that were going around social media of, hey, what were you like in the 90s?
3: Right.
2: And it was Goo Goo Dolls' Iris, so people went to listen to Iris because of that.
3: Right.
2: That was a momentary bump.
1: Oh, yeah, TV has a tremendous influence.
3: It's a heartfelt song.
1: Yeah.
3: I get it. It's
1: on people's algorithm.
3: Right.
2: Oh, certainly. Yeah.
3: Yeah, it's a bunch of rock, mostly rock, it looks like, which because the 90s were pretty cool.
1: Biggie's in there. He's in the top 20.
3: Yeah, a few rap, but mainly rock, it looks like. Yeah. But Sublime is, Santeria is 47. Guns N' Roses, November Rain, which is actually 1991, so that got in there, is 38. Offspring, The Kids Are All Right, 37. There's a lot of great songs in there.
1: It's the Spice Girls' Wannabe, is that Tell Me What You Are, what you really, really want.
2: Yeah, that's
4: really cool.
3: I want to.
2: Zigga Zigga Ah.
3: I just remember the Scary Spice shaker cans on that video.
2: It's every now and again I like to roll the dice with MTV Classic on the and every now and again you'll get a 90s and you'll catch Wannabe from the Spice Girls.
3: Bittersweet Symphony is the Verve as number 20.
2: Oh yeah,
3: that was played a lot. Don't Want to Miss a Thing, Aerosmith, which is not one of my favorites because it was co-written. Well, they even wrote it. Diane Warren wrote that crap, you know.
2: Only number 1 hit, and that's a travesty.
3: Well, number 1 doesn't mean anything for rock bands. Stones don't think we're ever number 1, you know.
2: But if Aerosmith is going to have a number 1 hit, that's not the song.
3: Yeah.
2: That's not the song.
3: Because it was a top 40 sounding crap. That's why it was number 1, you know.
2: I know.
3: Yeah. All right.
4: Yes, it was in that movie.
3: Yeah. Yeah. It was in that movie. Yeah.
2: Armageddon.
4: There was a summer of asteroid movies.
3: Yeah. Yep. What was the other one?
4: Deep Impact.
2: Yeah.
3: I think I saw both in the theater.
4: Well, you had to.
3: Yeah.
1: A lot of rock on here.
3: You did. You're right.
1: Although I don't know where John Denver Take Me Home Country Roads came from. That must have been on the TV show.
3: Yeah, but it's not that. Oh, because it was still. Doesn't mean it was released in the 90s, right?
1: These don't have to be 90s songs, they just have to be streamed.
3: Oh, no, that wouldn't make any sense, Todd.
2: No, it would have to be released in the 90s.
3: No, it says the 90s, is it?
2: All the 90s songs.
3: Yeah. You said it's in there?
1: Yeah.
3: That's a 70s song.
1: Stream song.
3: No, it says the most streamed 1990s songs.
1: Yeah. Why is John Denver in there?
4: I think it's clickbait. I saw one that had Bohemian Rhapsody listed.
2: Well, but because it was re-released in the 90s because of Wayne's World
4: stuff. But it's still a song that came out of the
3: 70s. It's not the 90s. Right. It's not the 90s,
1: but
3: right.
1: But it's Country Roads Take Me Home.
3: The 70s.
1: Re-released in the 90s.
2: It could have been.
3: That's on here, Todd?
2: It could have been. I don't know.
3: What number? What number is that, Todd?
1: Number 107.
3: Oh, further down. Okay.
1: Yeah.
3: All right. Well, I'm back. All right.
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15: Sunshine mixed with clouds at times. Today, with daytime highs approaching 63. Westerly winds, 8 to 15 miles per hour. Chance of rain showers. Tonight, lows level off around 37. Mainly cloudy skies expected. Daytime highs approaching 54. Tomorrow, lots of sunshine. From the Weatherology Weather Center, I'm meteorologist Jennifer Wojcicki on Rock 95. Currently, 38.
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1: All right, here's the correspondence we're taking today. If you've ever met any of your heroes and had a positive or not so positive experience.
2: Right.
1: And then if you were with a woman named Cynthia and you divorced her and your next wife was also a Cynthia.
2: Not just wife, I would say even girlfriend.
1: Relationship.
2: Not just a date. Right.
1: Right. Yeah. The transition
2: same
1: was.
2: Same name. Yeah, I was telling earlier that my son's new girlfriend's name is the name of our Chloe, our dog, who's passed
3: Perfect.
2: Away. I know. Yeah. So that's kind of weird, you know.
1: Did she meet Chloe?
2: No.
1: So she's that new.
2: Yeah, I haven't even met her yet. Yeah.
3: So Chloe's on the shelf and in your son's bedroom.
2: Will be. Yeah. Yeah. Pretty much. That's exactly true.
4: Thankfully, it's different Chloe.
2: Chloe's right. On the mantle. Yeah, let's go with that. Yeah, good
3: Chloe
2: point.
3: Coming up. She's already here. She's here all the time.
2: But we mentioned, I don't think I've ever even dated the same name girl. You know, and, you know, there's a lot of names out there, but still the odds, if you date a bunch of people, you're going to, somebody's going to, but people have done that. The married one, we talked about because Ted Turner was married to Jane Fonda, but before that he was married to another Jane.
1: Right.
4: Well, and that's a very common name. I mean, there's some names out there where if you get a hold of one of them, there's going to be a good chance you might have another one because it's a real common name.
2: Right, right. Yeah. So, yeah, but like I said, you don't usually... I think that would help in a way, although you'd have bad memories, maybe the past girlfriend.
4: See, that was my thought.
2: That's the problem. But it would help you never screwing up in conversation, you know?
3: You'd hope they spell it the same for texting purposes.
1: That might be a deal breaker for some people. I can't date a guy with the same name as the guy I just broke up with.
3: Yeah. Well, if you've got his name tattooed on you, he might be seeking that.
2: Perfect. Yeah.
4: Well, I know, like, when we were tossing around baby names, there was a lot of baby names that were like, oh, no, I knew a girl that was named that back in high school. She was a bitch. No, we're not.
2: I remember that. I totally remember that, thinking that.
4: I mean, one person can ruin a name for you.
3: What was Pony Boy's name that lived down the hall?
2: Yeah, what was his name?
4: Yeah, well, I don't remember.
2: He wasn't on the boys list?
1: All right.
2: You were like Rossini, who named her kid Michael after she was banging?
4: No, we were not doing that.
2: By the way, they booked a private boat together while she was pregnant. That came out yesterday.
4: Oh, come on.
2: Yeah.
4: Jeez.
2: Yeah.
3: People are really digging into this.
2: I know. Well, it's fun for people, you know. She was up, she got around, and he was banging her. What? The cuck husband, is he still with her?
4: As far as I know, I haven't heard of him.
2: He's not arguing behind the scenes? I hope he's not a Patriot fan.
4: He's an Eagles fan.
2: Oh, he is?
4: Yeah.
2: Okay.
4: All right. Yeah, I remember her talking about him being a huge Eagles fan.
2: Yeah, that was a story yesterday, that they booked a boat together while she was pregnant. Well, couldn't knock her up again.
3: But her husband works for Shake Shack. I wonder over the years how many burgers went to waste when he like brought them home and she wasn't there because she was servicing Vrabel.
2: There's a new Shake Shack near me. Are they good?
3: I've never had it.
2: I've never had, man. Looks good, though.
3: You talk about a bucket list that's on there.
1: I'm thinking Steak and Shake.
2: No, Shake Shack is a different place altogether,
3: I avoid Steak and Shake.
2: Yeah.
1: I like their skinny fries.
2: Yeah.
1: I think I had a Steak
2: Is there
1: and
2: a Shake Shack in Omaha?
3: No.
2: Okay, there's a Shake Shack here. Is that a national thing? I think it's national.
3: It's national, but I think it's probably for like
2: more east.
3: Cities that have a Macy's.
2: All right.
4: it's such an odd qualifier.
2: So you're wondering if cities of a certain size have a Macy's? If Rossini's husband brought back two Shake Shack burgers and one went to waste because she was out banging Mike Vrabel.
3: Over the years, I bet it happened a lot.
2: That's a new angle to look at that. Yeah, right. It really is.
4: Well, it's either that or we talk about mini camps coming up.
2: Yeah, exactly. Or my daughter meeting a limping Patrick Mahomes.
3: Actually, sounds like Mahomes might be ready for OTAs.
2: Which is
3: insane.
1: And
3: what a guy.
1: When do those start happening? I thought those didn't start happening until about July.
2: Yeah.
1: Now we're all sitting around waiting for the schedule to come out, right?
2: Yeah.
4: It's going to be soon. They're starting to run promos for it. Like, it's coming out this month.
1: I'll try and find it, but I think I can recite it from memory, basically. But
2: I saw a list this morning. It was just somebody. This is how bored sports writers are at this point in the life, especially NFL guys and NFL writers. It was like the five teams that should not get a primetime game this year. Like, we don't want to see them. It's like it was Jets, Commanders,
4: Browns.
2: No, I wasn't even the Browns, because the Raiders. Browns got a bunch of people coming on that team, you know. Wasn't even the Raiders either, because they got Mendoza, you know. He's looking pretty good, by the way, Nick.
1: The last season, the end of last season, Puss and I got together to watch a meaningless Viking-Packer game.
4: The first time we'd ever watched a Vikings-Packers game
2: didn't
4: together,
2: matter.
4: By the
2: it
4: way.
2: No, it didn't,
1: because the Packers played their JV because they were already in.
4: Right. Yeah.
1: And the Vikings won, and they went to 9-8, and they screwed their strength of schedule. Based on the 2026 strength of schedule for every team in the NFL revealed by Sharp Football Analysis on Monday, that Week 18 victory over the Packers cost the Vikings multiple wins, could cost them wins this season.
4: Yeah, but playing a long game, Todd.
2: But strength of schedule going into the season changes it about 5 weeks in, because teams that were supposed to be good are not as good, and vice versa.
4: Somebody gets hurt.
2: Right. And somebody gets good, and then everybody thought it was not going to be
4: right.
2: good.
4: Yeah.
1: Right now, they're in line for the 16th easiest schedule. And if they would have lost, they would have gone up to the 4th easiest schedule.
2: See?
1: So they gave themselves a harder schedule as a result of that win.
3: So many teams can make quick turnarounds in the NFL, though.
2: Yeah, I wouldn't worry about that, Todd. That's your last.
4: But hopefully,
3: you know,
4: the
3: you never hear is NFL coaches complaining about a hard schedule.
2: Yeah. I know. You don't. That's a college guy.
3: It is.
2: Yeah, that's your guy.
4: Yeah. Well, you really made the point. It is meaningless. Last year's team could be nothing like this year's team.
2: Exactly.
4: It doesn't. Yeah.
2: I mean, certain teams are. But you're right. It doesn't really. Look at the Ravens' style last year. They're supposed to be dominant. They went like 1-7.
4: Yeah.
2: Something like that.
4: And you're right. Somebody always comes out of nowhere that you didn't expect, and all of a sudden they're really good. Yeah. It's you don't know.
3: There were people that were worried about playing the Chiefs.
2: Yeah, they were.
3: That ended up not being an issue.
2: Yeah, they were brutally bad.
3: I am interested in the schedule. The Patriots are playing in Kansas City next year. And my oldest is a Patriots fan.
1: And that list out of who they're playing?
2: That's all out.
3: You know what's going to be home and what's going to be away. You just
2: that's
3: don't know
2: it.
1: You don't know when.
3: Yeah,
4: right.
2: Don't know when. Jen is not my favorite child. That's a good Mother's Day name.
4: Jenny's not the favorite child. Remember, we got it. This is like her brother. Like
2: Jen is not the favorite child. Okay, got it. Ted Turner. Jeremy sucks at fantasy, and Jim ate Susie. 8 is the number, by the way, so I could say that.
1: Jimmy Casino.
2: Hey, good hit, Jimmy.
1: Jim rules. Blackout sucks.
2: Jonestown Punch Bowl. Josh Blue's good hand. Cracking Uranus. All had Ted Turner dead at 87.
1: Late night boner twins.
2: That's me and Todd.
1: And lean, mean, fighting mean.
2: Let's play Who's Moister. Aren't you tied with them, Nick? Let's play Who's Moister.
4: Yeah, I think that was one of the ones. Yeah.
2: And Bank Hookers. You all got 3 hits. You're all on the list today.
3: 45th place is God of Thunder, Let's Play Who's Moister, and Bank Hookers.
2: Lightning McQueef.
4: Ka-chow.
2: Lip Ditkas.
1: Lionel Richie's son, Mabalza.
2: Yeah.
1: The balls are Richie. I do like that one.
2: That guy, he gave that some thought.
1: He
2: man.
1: Did.
4: He might have been sober when he came up with his name.
2: Yeah. Right?
1: And Little Boobers.
2: Lou Holtz, House of Nuru.
4: Hey.
1: Here we go.
2: Lou Skunt.
1: Of the Skunt family.
4: Thank you.
2: Right. Lou Schlabia. And Luther Mangloss.
4: That's funny
2: as hell. Yeah. M with the L. M with the L.
1: Head enlarging hairdo and moist and sticky. Yeah.
2: We'll probably do both these this morning, but I got something you guys should choose. You can do Willie Nelson's Secrets to Living a Long Life, and then Secrets of a Sex Worker.
1: Okay.
2: Separate. They're separate stories, obviously.
1: You're going to have to explain to me who Willie Nelson is.
2: Did I say Willie Nelson?
1: Yeah.
4: Yeah.
3: Isn't Willie Nelson the country music legend?
1: Oh, he is. Okay. I'm not familiar with Willie Nelson.
4: Todd's playing a character.
3: Oh.
1: Yeah.
2: Oh.
1: Okay. I'm much too young know who Willie Nelson is.
3: I was thrown off. I'm like, man, your CPAP's giving you a stroke.
2: I thought I said it right, too, Todd. You even had me fooled there.
4: Yeah. Right. I was with you, Todd.
2: Country icon, Willie Nelson, actor, legend.
1: Oh, I heard he's kind of a pothead, too.
2: Yeah.
1: Or was a big pothead
2: at
1: one
2: time.
1: He's
2: got 11 tips for living a long life. And then
4: smoke a lot of weed.
2: A lot of sex workers. That's actually one of them in here.
1: Smoke a lot of weed, drink a lot of biodiesel.
2: Yeah, maybe. No, you use that for your truck or your bus, right?
1: Okay. I have a shot of it, too.
2: Ah, man. I wasn't thinking hard there, Todd. You got me on that one. Right. Come on back.
0: This is the Todd and Tyler Radio Empire. 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
15: High of 63. Today, under partly cloudy skies, northwesterly winds, 8 to 15 miles per hour. Chance of rain showers. Tonight, lows level off around 37. Mainly cloudy skies expected. Daytime highs approaching 54. Tomorrow, mainly sunny skies. From the Weatherology Weather Center, I'm meteorologist Jennifer Wojcicki on Rock 95. Currently, it's 36 degrees.
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0: If she's fully, if the operation is done and there's no wiener down there.
1: Is something wrong with me that I'm turned on?
0: Well, we'd have sex with her. Would we have sex with her if you had the opportunity? If you're not married? Yeah.
2: Although, I don't know why there's not a full-blown protest about this.
0: No, it's because it's on Euphoria.
2: Why aren't people boycotting Euphoria?
0: Because
2: it's offending their sensibilities.
0: Whatever, screw them.
1: To be honest, the audience for Euphoria is like my daughter in high school, and they're not as uptight about this stuff. So
0: my 22-year-old daughter, she loves this.
2: Funny
0: show,
2: how that works.
1: Yeah, they all love it, and then I watch it and I get horrified, and then but I do love the nude scene. So. Yeah, that's the thing about me. I may not always watch a show, but I always watch the nude scenes because I have to.
0: You don't watch it with your daughter, right?
1: No.
2: But Euphoria is very good for business.
0: Yeah.
1: Oh, my God, Sydney Sweeney's been in the top, like, either one, two, or three of top searched actresses over the last few years all the time. So, yeah, for sure. Other good nude scenes, you know, that show Hacks, which I've spoken to you guys about on and off, is in its fifth and final season on HBO, and it's actually it's a really good show. And Jean Smart has made a great comeback because in the 80s she was there was a show called Designing Women,
2: right,
1: which was very popular on CBS, and she played this ditzy hayseed Charlene, but became very famous and then did some things, but wasn't, you know, she never really hit it big again. But Hacks, she's the star, and it's a great show, and she's really good. She plays Deborah Vance, who's a legendary comedian who's, you know, older, obviously, and she has a Las Vegas residency, and she hires Hannah Einbinder, who's a 25-year-old comedy writer, to write for her, and they're like an odd couple. But Hannah Einbinder, by the way, Jean Smart has never been nude. She's had some sex scenes, never been nude in her career. But Hannah Einbinder, she won, we did a, for the Anatomy Awards, she won a Anatomy Award for best, what do we call it at the time, menage a text last year, because she was in a menage, but she was texting topless, and we love that. Right. But she did a nude scene a couple weeks ago that was so great. She's really pretty. And what's interesting about her that makes it even more exciting is Hannah Einbinder from Hacks. Her mother is Lorraine Newman, one of the original Not Ready for Primetime players. It's really cool. I know, you don't. She doesn't like have any resemblance to her, as far as I'm concerned. But yeah, it's her daughter. And anyway, if you haven't seen it, it's in the fifth and final season, and it's a really good show. That's a show you want to check out on HBO with Jean Smart and Hannah Einbinder.
0: What's the show? What's the show Half Man about? That's the guy from that reindeer show, right? Yeah.
1: Yes. That's another HBO show, and I think they're three episodes in, but yeah, Richard Gadd did the awesome, if you didn't see Baby Reindeer, that was a seven-episode miniseries. Oh, if you haven't seen it, you should watch it. I think you'd really like it. It's
0: Psycho
1: crazy.
0: Chick, right?
1: It's just Jessica Gunning plays this stalker of all stalkers, and it's so good. And the fact that it's based on something that really happened to him makes it even better. But it was on Netflix in 2024, and it became very popular. Well, they gave him a show on HBO that just started, and I can't even explain it to you. You got to see it. But I'm waiting to get more reviews to see if I'm going to watch it, because I did love Baby Reindeer, but I haven't seen enough to know if the show's good. But I'll tell you this, in the first episode, there's a scene where this guy and this woman are having sex in a bed, and then this other guy's in the other bed, but he's kind of like a nerdy guy who's never had sex.
0: Okay.
1: She, Charlotte Blackwood, gets up and seduces him his coming of age moment. But we were talking about Sydney Sweeney's breasts. Charlotte Blackwood is right up there with some of the best breasts of the year. Very excited about that.
0: Yeah. So. Easily, right.
1: If you guys are, and also if you're wondering, for anyone out there that has seen Baby Reindeer and remembers Jessica Gunning, who, very big girl,
0: right,
1: she actually did a nude scene, not on Baby Reindeer, but about God, 15 years ago in a BBC television show called White Heat. She was posing

0: completely nude in an art class. So if you want to see the actress from Baby Reindeer.
1: I'm surprised you didn't throw that out there to us, because you always do that, you know, and then you have to give us a power cleanser after the fact. Right.
0: Yeah, I didn't send that to you because I know you guys, it's just breakfast is coming up. But yeah, no, I'm just kidding. But we celebrate nudity in film at MrSkin.com.
1: Is this Farrah?
0: Oh, yeah, I was going to talk to you about this on Monday.
1: She's a local, yeah.
0: Oh, yeah, that's right. Yeah, she's out by your neck of the woods.
1: Yeah,
0: but yeah,
1: she is,
0: so
1: yeah.
0: I brought it up because she was in Palm Springs about 2 weeks ago, and the paparazzi got a pic of her in a thong, and I'm going to say, whoa, that's a generous back door, but I really love the picture. But
1: is there cement
0: it reminded
1: there?
0: Me that...
1: Is there cement?
0: Oh, go ahead.
1: That guy's got to be a fake ass, isn't it? Don't you think so?
2: I think that's probably a Brazilian
0: You think
2: cement.
0: There's cement in there?
1: Yeah.
2: Either
0: you
2: that,
0: think cement?
2: Or she's really...
1: Well, I don't know.
2: Yeah, she's been doing her Bulgarian split squats, but I think she's had some work on it.
0: Well, I should, for anyone that doesn't remember,
1: I didn't know it hailed out there either, by the way, in Palm Springs recently.
0: Hey, last but not least,
1: yes?
0: With Mother's Day on Sunday, you're going to see a ton of it, Mr. Skinner. we don't send roses to mothers. We do count every mom and daughter nude scene and have a list up of the most, the moms and daughters that have done the most nude scenes. You probably heard of Jane Birkin and Charlotte Gainsbourg and them. That's the family with the most. But other ones that you definitely know, like the Arquettes, Roseanne Arquette and Patricia Arquette.
1: Okay.
0: Their mother, you probably don't know, Brenda Deneau, did the classic 60s horror movie Brenda's House of Shame, in which she, Olga's House of Shame, Brenda Deneau was topless. We have other great ones like Susan Sarandon and Eva Morey.
1: That's true.
0: Melanie Griffith, Dakota Johnson, all the greats, mom, daughter. Don't forget, of course, Goldie Hawn and Kate Hudson.
1: Lots of
0: mom, daughter nudity for Mother's Day at MrSkin.com.
1: Cool. That's the wholesome way to celebrate, for sure.
2: Right.
1: All right.
0: Fun for the whole family.
1: Thank you, Skin. Appreciate it, brother. Take care.
0: Okay, guys. Take care.
1: Yeah.
0: Bye.
2: Mr. Skin.
1: Come on back.
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18: A blend of clouds and sun today with daytime highs approaching 63. Northwest winds 10 to 15 miles per hour. Cloudy skies tonight, chance for showers, lows level off around 37. Lots of sunshine tomorrow, highs level off around 54. From the Weatherology Weather Center, I'm meteorologist Jennifer Wojcicki on Rock 95. Right now, it's 40 degrees.
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0: It's not just a morning show. It's therapy with distortion pedals. 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
1: Four scammers have been charged with stealing at least $38,000 from Walmart shoppers in Pennsylvania by allegedly using skimmers placed on self-checkout terminals.
2: You hear about these things,
1: yeah,
2: man.
1: Yeah. 80 people reported missing money, totaling at least $38,000 from Walmart in Erie, Pennsylvania. Also, they take money from other people's accounts?
2: It's installed in the credit card machine.
3: It reads your card.
2: Yeah.
3: So you've got that information.
1: Now I know what this is about.
2: They're stealing your credit card information when you think you're just paying for something.
3: I saw a video where somebody snagged it. They spotted the skimmer. And it's just a little piece that they put over the regular keypad.
2: Yeah, the gas stations, pumps. You see these things a lot.
4: Can that work if you tap? Could it scam you if you tap your card?
1: Great question, Nick.
2: I think that is a better way, yes. Because I think most of them, you have to either slide the card in or swipe it for the skimmer. Like, if you tap it, I think that's safer, maybe.
4: The people who pointed out that there was Melvin Gordon that ran all over Nebraska. Yeah. And I looked up Jonathan Taylor versus Nebraska. Yeah. Right. He played three games against him. He had 674 rushing yards and 7 touchdowns. He's the only player in the last 20 years to run for 200-plus yards 3 times against the same team.
1: Wow. Yeah, sorry about that, Nick.
4: Well, add it to the list.
1: Yeah. Well, don't look down the chode. Right. How do skimmers work? Card skimmers capture the user's card data and record PIN entries. The information can be used to create fake payment cards on authorized purchases.
3: Yeah, because you're not usually putting a PIN in when you just tap it.
1: No.
2: Yeah. So I think that's safer. I don't know for sure.
1: Yeah.
2: But that honestly, I think they say that's why, like, the Apple Pay or Google Pay, that's even safer because you're not exposing your credit card information at all.
1: Inspect card readers. Do not use them if they're loose, crooked, damaged, or scratched. Wow. How much time you got in it? Jeez. It does say, when possible, use cars with microchip technology. That's the tapping. Yeah.
2: Yeah.
1: Yeah.
3: And I've been told, too, by a banker, that the credit card company is more likely to refund you. And then the bank might just say, too bad.
1: Really?
3: Yeah.
1: Man, bank hookers.
3: In some instances.
1: Where that name come from? Pull the edges of the keypad before entering a PIN and cover the keypad as fully as possible to prevent hidden cameras from recording. Oh, yeah, a camera behind you or something like that. You know, where are you shopping at? But this was a Walmart. Yeah, so that's actually a legitimate place. You know, we don't like to go there, but it's legitimate, And check your bank account. That's basically what you want to do.
3: How do they not get snagged?
1: These people did get caught.
3: Yeah, when they installed the reader. How do they not get caught doing that?
1: Yeah, when are they doing that?
2: Yeah, see, that's why I think the gas pumps is what you hear more about, because they're kind of a little more isolated. You know, it's a little bit easier to be out there messing around with the gas pump card reader than it is the one inside.
3: There's not cameras on all
1: especially
3: the gas
1: pump is not open all night.
3: Yeah,
2: right.
1: Yeah, right.
4: It's probably pretty quick to put those things on.
3: No details here, but this is a text out of Lincoln. My mom married two men with the same first and last name.
2: Whoa.
3: Wow.
2: Was he John Smith?
1: Yeah, it was something simple.
3: I probably didn't want to get specific.
2: Yeah. But I mean, that would make sense if it was something super common both times.
4: You don't even have to change your ID.
3: No.
2: What if she went back to her maiden name in between?
1: Yeah.
2: That would suck.
4: Yeah. It's a lot of paperwork.
2: Could have just stayed here.
1: Or how about the people with the same name? There's that, Taylor Lautner's married to Taylor Lautner? There's an actor named Taylor Lautner who's married to an actor, a woman who her name's Taylor Lautner.
4: Hmm.
1: When they married.
4: Like, we have so much in common.
1: Oh, no. They when they got married, she changed her name and they both had the same first name. That's dumb.
2: Oh, Taylor Lautner is married to Tay Lautner.
1: Yeah, okay. Her name is Taylor, though.
2: Formerly Taylor Dome.
4: Dome?
2: That was her last name, yeah. She changed it to Lautner. But now so she goes by Tay, and he's Taylor. But technically they are both Taylor, spelled the exact same way.
1: Yeah, good thing there's no women named Mike, Todd, Luke, or Nick. That'd be a weird chick's name.
3: Well, there could be a Nikki.
4: Yes.
1: Oh, there could be a Nikki, right. There's not a Toddy, though.
3: No Toddies.
1: There's a pussy.
3: No Lukeys. you could be a Michaela, but that's about as close as it gets to Mike.
2: Mikey. Mike
1: sure. That could be a chick name, yeah. Would you scream your own name? Might we do anyway, yeah.
2: Oh, me?
4: Do you?
1: No. You're pulling your pud, maybe you do your.
2: If anybody was screaming their own name, it would be Tyler.
1: Yeah. Oh, Tyler. Yeah. That'd be dumb as hell.
2: Right. Yeah, I didn't say that.
1: And I said earlier that my son's dating a girl who is her first name is the name of our dog. Well, our late dog. So he has to have sex with a girl named Chloe after his dog named Chloe just died. So that's on him, you know.
2: Yeah, that's poor choices on his part. You know?
1: I think he. I love how he told me that his line was, because I think he met her with his little buzz. He said, "Hey, that's my dead dog's name." What's your dog's name, Nick?
4: We have Frank and Roxy.
1: Yeah.
4: Tucker
1: I know a guy, his daughter's name's Roxy, because that could be a girl's name, but yeah, you couldn't. I don't think you have a girl named Frank. Oh, Frankie. Frankie's a girl's name. Yeah.
4: Yeah.
1: I've heard that before.
4: I feel like a goon whenever I walk in the room and he's in there, because I'm just like, Frankie, Tanky. Yeah, you say dumb stuff to dogs.
1: I know, all the time. Yeah.
4: He still hasn't said anything back.
1: I got a cat now.
4: Oh, yeah, how's that going?
2: Oh, God.
1: Cheddar. Cheddar the cat.
2: Is it an orange cat?
1: It's an orange cat.
2: Okay.
1: Orange cat. It's fine. Walks around, looks at me, lets me pet it.
4: Does it hate Mondays?
1: Walks around. Just does cat stuff, man.
4: Like what?
2: Does everything in your house smell like a cat now?
1: No, hell no. If cats use litter box, everything's fine. And this one's a well-trained, used litter box. And just, you know.
4: Have you been tempted to use the litter box?
1: You know, that's a good point. It's there.
4: Is it?
1: I haven't pissed a litter box in a while. So
4: well, you don't piss it now.
1: If I find myself in the laundry room where the litter box is and I got to go real quick, maybe I'll let you know what happens, you know.
4: All right. Good.
3: All our dogs have human female
1: human names, right?
3: Yeah. Yeah, with the exception of I don't know anybody who knows Broomhilda.
2: No. In some part of the world somebody does.
4: Broomhilda.
1: What are your dogs' names, Puss?
2: Sadie and Birdie.
1: Oh, Birdie, okay. That's an old school name.
2: We have short for Alberta.
1: Oh, I got it.
2: But nobody calls her that.
3: We have a Roberta who is also a Birdie.
1: Alberta's an old name, man. Yeah.
2: It was like a 20-minute car ride from the rescue place to home where we decided on the name.
1: Oh, really?
2: So there wasn't a whole lot of thought.
3: And were you tossing other Canadian provinces around too?
2: Yes.
3: Manitoba.
2: Yep.
3: Let's name Manitoba. No, when we had Broomhilda, we often had couples. There was a male dog, and he was Django, and the female was Broomhilda, from Django Unchained.
4: Okay.
3: Because Kerry Washington's character was Broomhilda.
1: Delta Airlines is about to cut things. Delta cuts snacks and drinks on hundreds of short flights. Well, it apparently is new.
3: Because when I go to Minneapolis, it's on the smaller plane.
1: Right.
2: Shorter flights.
3: The Bombardier. And they've, for as long as I can remember, they don't serve you on those flights.
1: Delta will eliminate complimentary snacks and drinks on flights. Shut up, Nick. Under 350 miles starting May 19th. The change also expected to impact about 450 flights daily, including routes from Atlanta to Chicago. I saw this the other day, too. The Delta CEO got a $22 million bonus, last year. And now they're cutting your water. They're cutting your water and a snack.
3: Well, that's why they can give him $22 million.
1: Yeah, that's it. Right?
3: You don't get any peanuts or whatever they
1: screwed,
3: have.
1: Man.
2: But that doesn't apply to first class, by the way.
1: No, policy doesn't apply to applies to main cabin and comfort passengers, while first class will still receive service. Now, you can still buy booze, I'm sure, but that's money.
3: Oh, no, I don't think they serve you at all. They don't get up and serve you at all, at least on the flight I take to Minneapolis.
1: This is complimentary snacks and drinks. Yeah. Booze isn't complimentary.
2: Yeah, I think you can still
1: purchase
2: things.
1: And this is new, Todd. This is brand new.
3: But they did in the past, I'm sure they're not going to change it. There's zero service on my flight to Minneapolis.
2: Well, that's a significant issue.
1: Just on their call. That's their call, right? It's kind of rough. We're not going to stand up.
3: No. It's just because it's such a short flight. And,
1: well, this is a new thing, though, Todd. Delta.
3: I know. I saw this, and it's this is not new. Mm. They haven't been serving me going to Minneapolis for forever.
4: They saw you at the bar.
1: Yeah. Maybe it's just at the bar.
3: They don't serve anyone.
1: We don't serve Todd on this flight.
3: No one gets dick.
1: Yeah.
3: They all get chode.
1: Yeah.
3: If you're flying Omaha to Minneapolis.
2: Yeah. Well, I guarantee you they're not going to miss out on a chance to sell you some drinks or snacks.
1: Yes, they have exactly. Time.
2: There's
1: exactly.
2: Not. They're going to walk up and down the aisle and give you the option to buy those drinks. They're just not going to give them to you anymore.
1: Yeah. Yeah, this includes flights from Atlanta to Charlotte and Atlanta to Nashville, which are two big hubs.
3: Yeah, but those are short flights.
1: True, but
3: those are pretty up and
1: I'm
3: down.
1: With you, Todd Puss. They're going to serve you. I think they're just not serving Todd.
2: Complimentary is the key word there.
1: Oh, it says here. And they'll still continue not serving Todd from Omaha to Minneapolis. That's what it said at the end of the article here.
3: Or anybody else, for that matter.
1: Or anybody else. Mr. Skin joined us today. Check him out, the podcast. Download the app, the Todd and Tyler app. Patronize all the advertisers here. And we'll see you down the chode. That's Nick. Sorry, I had you.
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1: Hey, we talked to Bob Odenkirk yesterday.
2: For real,
1: we did. And I'm at a bar at a restaurant last night, sitting there with Michelle, and she said, how'd it go? And I said, it was good. He's talkative. It was fun. You'll hear the interview, what, in 2 weeks, Puss?
2: The 19th.
1: Okay.
2: Yeah.
1: Actually, that day. All right, because the movie is coming out that day on DVD, I believe.
2: Yeah, VHS and Laserdisc, too.
1: So there's a hipster bartender.
3: Blu-ray. Is there a Blu-ray available?
2: I don't even think that, no.
1: Laserdisc, probably, too.
3: Yeah.
1: I think it's coming out on Laserdisc. There's a hipster bartender waiting on us. And by hipster, I mean, like, but he also, I think he was a little bit too old to be dressed like a hipster. I'm not saying wear what you want. But you know, the brand new jeans with the folded up cuff.
2: But not that. Wear what you want, but not that.
1: Well, it was my buddy actually pointed it out too. But you know, the brand new jeans with the folded up cuff.
2: Yeah.
1: The really dark blue jeans, the folded up cuff. It looks good on certain people. This guy looked like he was, you know, pushing it a little bit.
2: Posing.
1: A little bit, but we're sitting there at...
3: Not the skinny jeans?
1: No, they weren't skinny, because he wasn't a skinny guy. But it's tough to explain. They cut their jeans up, you know, just fold them up. Like, it's like about 4 or 5 inches folded at the bottom. Whatever. He had a hipster haircut, blah, blah, blah. Now, he seemed like a nice enough guy, but we're sitting there, and I was telling her that I asked him about comedy compared to drama, and she didn't know he was in comedy. She just knew him from... She didn't know Mr. Show. He hears us, but he didn't hear me to say I talked to the guy. And he just stepped in. He goes, oh, Bob Odenkirk. And he started just telling us who he was. And like, we were both clueless, you know. And I just couldn't say. I wanted to pull the trigger. Yeah, I just talked to him today. But I just couldn't do it. Because he was just, he knew everything about Bob Odenkirk. He knew where he was from, what he wrote for, and the night, you know, blah, blah, blah. Even, although we knew that, too. But I'm thinking, man, I can't tell the guy.
3: Did he know the movie Normal was coming out?
1: Yeah, there you go.
3: On Blu-ray.
1: Right.
3: Yeah.
1: On Blu-ray.
3: In 12 days.
1: And DVD and Laserdisc. Yeah, so we'll play that interview later on because we did talk to Bob Odenkirk.
3: Is it going to theaters first?
2: It's already in theaters.
3: In theaters.
1: Remember during the interview he says, you guys got to go see this.
3: Yeah.
2: Yeah. Yeah, it's been in theaters, I think, for a couple of weeks. And, you know, the window.
1: It's not on my streaming service yet, right?
2: No, you can't.
1: That's why we're playing the interview. The time,
2: okay. Right? The day that we play it is the day that it'll be available for rental or buying on streaming.
1: Okay, all right. Mr. Skin joins the program today. Nick will be here a little later on. I got a story that Nick will be jealous of, but I'll save that in case he's listening right now. But he's probably not even in the car, is he?
2: Close.
1: He's got a 20-minute drive to here.
2: Yeah, about that.
1: All right, and that means if he doesn't sideswipe anybody on the way here, right?
2: Always a possibility.
1: Ted Turner died at 87. He was picked by 128 people, and it's funny because I thought the same thing too. I saw a couple of different posts about this that thought he was already dead. I for some reason, but I didn't see a recent documentary where I knew he was in bad shape, so maybe
2: hasn't he been out of the public eye for quite a long time?
1: Yeah, he was Jane Fonda's favorite husband, because she's had a few.
3: How long were they married?
1: The documentary talks about it. Remember, it's back when they were going to, in the early 90s, when he was going to a bunch of Braves games, because he owned the Braves,
2: He was married to Jane Fonda for 10 years, 91 to 01.
1: Yeah.
2: And that was his last marriage.
1: Yeah, and they're still friends. They were still friends, obviously. So,
3: Hanoi Jane.
1: Yeah. Yeah. I got an uncle. Would he be my uncle? It was like an uncle. He'd be my dad's cousin, so he'd be my, whatever, second cousin. He fought in Vietnam, and he lives in North Carolina or something like that, but he hated it. He dropped the Hanoi Jane card all the time.
3: Oh,
1: you know?
3: He'd hate
1: me. I won't watch that movie.
3: Hated me last night.
1: Yeah,
3: did you watch being it? Being a woke cuck and eating, I had some Vietnamese food. Oh. I had that soup called pho. It looks like pho, but it's...
1: Oh, it's pho, right.
3: Pronounced pho.
1: And you get it from a place called Pho King?
3: Yeah.
1: Okay, I was careful, boss.
2: Ish.
1: Because there's how many restaurants name that around?
2: Oh, I think everywhere.
1: I think there's one. Yeah, there's one down in near me. I drive past a couple times.
2: There's as many of those restaurants as there are Springfields in states.
1: I mean, right.
2: Come on.
1: How is pho?
3: Easy to play on words. It's just, you know,
1: noodles and soup.
3: Right. Yep. Rice noodles and a broth, and they'll put chicken or beef in there. And sprouts, cilantro.
1: Yeah, it's some rough. Yeah.
3: It's soup. It's a little spicy. It's good.
1: Pho King. Is that where you got it from?
3: Pho
1: King place?
3: Okay. I got it from a pad Thai place, but Pho King is even better, I guess.
1: I was just worried about a Deadpool name coming up. Mainly more
2: rightfully so.
1: Yeah. Todd could screw it up too.
2: Not as likely as you.
1: I'm more likely.
3: Bubba don't pho. Charlie don't surf.
2: You know, Ted was married to two women named Jane in a row.
1: Jane Fonda and Jane, I don't know who the other
2: Jane Smith.
1: Okay. Oh. Right.
2: But I find it weird to be married to two women with the same name.
1: Yeah, or just even, yeah.
2: Because the first one was from Jane Smith was 1965 to 1988. So they were married for a long time. And then he followed that up right in 91 with Jane Fonda.
1: Ryder's new lady is named Chloe. And he goes to her when he first met her. He goes, you know, that's the name of my dead dog. You know, so I was kidding him the other night. I had a couple baboos in me. And I said, you don't call her name out during sex, do you? Because
2: that'd be weird.
1: And we used to call Chloe her nickname, because everybody's got nicknames for dogs. We call her Clo-Clo. And I said, do you ever yell Clo-Clo? And he goes, no, shut up, Dad. I think it disturbs him that his girlfriend is named Chloe.
2: Well, he doesn't want that in his head. I understand.
1: Yeah, because he grew up with his dog, and, you know, we just recently lost her, and now his new girlfriend is named
3: Chloe. I
1: suppose
3: you got to tell her, but I resist.
1: He did tell her, man.
3: To tell people that, I have a dog name, whatever your name is.
2: Yeah.
1: Well, it isn't like her name was Spot, you know?
3: Yeah.
1: I mean, Chloe's a human name, but you're right. It's, for me, it's just a dog's name. Always will be.
3: No, have human female names. Names for all of our dogs.
1: Yeah.
3: But I don't say, I got a dog named. Named you.
1: She's got a hairy face like you, too. Right. And a long tongue like you, too. I don't know. You're right, Puss, because I thought about that. I don't even think I've ever dated or been with anybody. Well, I shouldn't say been with anybody. Jesus. dated seriously anybody with the same name. You know, I used to list them off back in the day. I mean, actual girlfriends I've had over the years.
2: And it became that scene from Ted.
1: Yeah, it did. It did. It did. Exactly. I could write those down later. But, of all the names, I mean, actual girlfriends I've dated 6 to 8 months and further on, obviously. I think they're all different names.
2: Well, he spent the better part of 35 years married to two women.
1: I know.
2: Named Jane.
1: Well, guess what? He never screwed up.
2: That's true.
1: Because anybody that's ever been with, you know, has left a woman or got left and was somebody else, you've said that name accidentally. Not in sex, just in conversation.
3: Yeah.
1: Yeah, it's usually conversation, because sex is just babe or hun or, you know.
3: But that'd be a good call to take.
1: Right. Oh, yeah. The sex.
3: Two marriages and same name.
1: Or even two relationships.
3: Yeah.
1: I'm sure it's happened.
3: Two long-term relationships.
1: Or if the name of your new girlfriend is the name of your dead dog. Or your alive dog.
2: That's even worse.
1: That'd be worse. The alive dog. Yeah.
2: Oh yeah, Ted had Lewy body dementia.
1: So he did. Oh,
2: yeah.
1: Wow.
2: So he that was in 2018 that he revealed the diagnosis. So he'd been out of the public eye for quite a while.
1: Yeah.
2: That's probably why most people thought he was already dead.
1: Yeah, that might have been it too. Yeah. But he was picked by once again 128 players, and we'll go through a couple before the break here. Two beers to go to hell. Two in the blood. One in the mud.
3: Six-fisted breech baby, seven-year bitch.
1: I love that name.
3: 86-75 Ed's refractory time.
2: I think you need to think Tommy Two-Tone here.
3: Oh, 86-75 Ed's refractory time.
2: Right.
3: Okay.
1: Who's Ed in this situation?
2: I believe your dad.
3: Yeah.
1: Was it my dad? Yeah.
3: See, I'm thinking the 86.
2: Yeah. No. I think the 86-75. You got to sing it.
1: 86-75 Ed's refractory time. Abe Lincoln, Air Donkey D69, a froggy sex toy, and bank hookers. I don't know what that means, but I like it.
2: I don't know why I'm so tickled by that.
3: Bad to the boner, backwards Todd and the turd seekers.
1: Bend over sasshole, Betty Lake Reaper, bitchin' witches, had Ted Turner dead at 87. Well, is there any leaderboard change, please?
2: No.
1: And Coward's Free Time did not have Ted Turner.
2: No.
1: All right.
2: But neither
1: I know Nick bounced up the four. We're going to say his name later on. Four hits on one list.
3: Boned three holes, no waiting. Boned Temple Pilots.
1: Brad's 100 corpse munting, bronze Olympic fister.
3: Bud Dwyer's money shot,
1: yeah.
3: Butt plug Mike, and Captain Canker Goo.
1: Yeah, let's get through the seas. I'll take us to the break here. Catheter ice cream, celestial move, Chody McChode face.
3: Concentration camp counselor.
1: That's brutal.
3: Cool chicks listen to TNT.
1: Koppel is a homo. Sorry, Koppel.
2: You know, whoever you are.
1: Yeah, you might be a homo. Who knows? Crotchless gorilla suit.
3: Cuck-cuck goose with Todd. And that would be the C's. We'll finish the line. Dead yeah. Hogan's Heroes and Dean Gulberry.
1: All right.
3: That's Ted Turner. Yeah. Dead at 87.
1: And still just Cowers Free Time.
2: Cowers Free Time at 7 and Little Horphan Annie at 6. That's the top of the leaderboard.
1: I'm rooting for Little Horphan Annie. Although the Cowers Free Time guy is pretty cool. Yeah. That's my fault. I said that line. Come on back.
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14: Lots of sunshine today with daytime highs approaching 63. Northwesterly winds 10 to 15 miles per hour. Cloudy tonight, chance of rain showers. Lows dip down to about 37. Mainly sunny skies tomorrow. High temperatures reach up to 54. From the Weatherology Weather Center, I'm meteorologist Jennifer Wojcicki on Rock 95. Right now, 48.
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0: Instagram. You're mindlessly scrolling anyway. Why not check us out? This is the Todd and Tyler Radio Empire.
1: An angry beaver we talked about in New Jersey to bit that kid. I've actually attacked a bunch of different people. Has rabies. I saw the video yesterday.
2: I did

0: rabies shots?
1: Well, it's you get as many you get them. Well, like when I got them.
2: Do we know somebody that knows?
1: Yeah, I do. Exactly. You get them in your thighs, and depending on how heavy you are, you get more. So at the time, the kids were, you know, maybe 12 and 14. Yeah. So, and I was, you know, heavier than everybody else. So I got about 4 shots in each leg, right in your thighs. You just sit there. And then, they're regular. They ain't those. Remember, Todd, we used to be, when we were kids, the thing was about, they used to come with you with a huge needle in your stomach.
0: Yeah.
1: It might have been guts back in the day, but now it's your thighs.
0: I thought back in the day they went through like your belly button.
1: Yeah, well, I think they might have. I think they might have heard. We were always scared about that back in the day.
0: Umbilically induced.
1: Because we used to kick a kickball in the air and the bats would fly down. We'd swing brooms at it because that's what we did before video games.
2: Wow.
1: True story. So one bat came down and got in my buddy's hair. We're all about 9 years old or 10 years old. And he was screaming. So each shot. So I guess the kids got two shots at each thigh. And we had to go about that twice. I believe it was two different series.
0: I was going to say, multiple visits?
1: Yeah, just I think maybe twice.
2: Yeah.
1: What's the
2: rabies thing.
1: That's been 10 years for us. But
2: the rabies thing in the stomach.
1: You may say you lost a bat because they're idiots.
2: They phased out the stomach thing in the 80s.
1: Got it. All right.
2: So, yeah, right. Now it's
1: the thighs,
2: 4 to 5 injections. This is the upper arm.
1: No, we got them in our thighs. I think we were allowed to pick, but we got them in our thighs. At least the doctor gave them in our thighs, you know. You still get a shot in your ass or your arm.
2: Over the course of 2 weeks, you got to get these 4 to 5 injections.
1: That was it.
2: Causing only minor discomfort.
1: Because when you get rabies, you don't make it back.
0: No, I believe.
1: It's one of the scariest things out there is
0: once
1: rabies.
0: Once the symptoms show up, it's you're too much, late, right?
1: It might be 99%.
2: 100%.
1: Does it say 100% still?
2: It says if you show symptoms, it's 100% fatal.
1: Yeah, so if a beaver attacks you today, you know, just go get it. But luckily, he found the beaver to find that I did have rabies because some people go, probably didn't have rabies. Don't worry about it. Yeah.
2: You don't roll that dice.
1: I'm scared the hell out of me, though, man. I'm looking at a picture of a beaver and that thing just comes at you in the lake or wherever you're at. That would be creepy as hell, man. Yeah.
2: I mean, the thing looked like it was probably.
1: Watch a video if you get a chance. Yeah.
2: The thing looked like it was probably, you know, a good 30 pounds or something. It looked. Sizable.
1: Oh, yeah.
2: And pissed.
1: Yeah. Like I said, that kid picks it up and whips it back in the lake.
2: Yeah, I know. He did.
1: I think he was done. Like, you son of a bitch.
2: Oh, God. They can weigh up to 110 pounds.
1: Wow.
2: That is nice a large beaver.
1: Yeah.
2: Oh, yeah.
1: Yeah, say it.
2: Hold on.
3: Nice beaver.
0: Better than
3: nice
0: bear.
3: Nice beaver.
0: Those guys, the one guy, I don't know if he's going to die or not. They got attacked by those bears in Yellowstone.
1: Oh, yeah.
0: They haven't found the bears. They don't know if the bears are rabid. I don't know if they're prone to rabies or not.
1: Yeah. Well, we talked about it.
0: But one guy was in critical condition. And I think we mentioned
1: Okay.
0: On the air that they had to airlift him out.
1: Yeah.
2: Very rare for bears to have rabies. They can, but you know, the bigger issue with bears is, you know, the claws and the teeth and them killing you.
0: Yeah, and the fact that they weigh a ton.
2: Yeah.
1: Right. Yeah. That's a big bear there.
2: What was it? What was the story we just talked about?
1: That joke in there somewhere.
2: Like last week where they thought they killed the right bear that attacked somebody and then they're just like, "Oh no, that wasn't the right bear. Never mind."
1: Sorry. Sorry.
0: I don't think they found the bears that attacked these guys because they don't know if it was one or two.
2: Man, that would be such a horrifying moment to realize to get attacked by a bear.
1: For you people with alive mothers, it's coming up Sunday. Don't forget. Call your mom unless you're strange or something like that, you know. And you don't give a crap. And I guess you got to say happy birthday to the mother of your children. I mean.
2: Why would you say happy birthday?
1: Do you? No, you don't. You do if you're with them. Yeah.
0: Yeah, but if you're not.
1: If you're with them. No, you don't
0: reach out.
1: I'm not going to reach out. That is not happening.
0: Mother's Day was invented in Philadelphia, did you know?
1: Was it really?
0: I always heard Spokane, Washington.
1: But, okay.
0: You know, everywhere I go seems to lay claim to something.
1: Yeah, but sometimes it's true, though.
0: Yeah.
1: You know?
0: But Anna Jarvis is the Philadelphia woman behind the holiday.
1: Right.
0: Started Mother's Day to honor her late mother and advocate for better health care for women and children. I don't know if she's still with us today. Probably not.
1: When was the official Mother's Day?
0: Let's see.
1: The 40s?
0: She was from
1: 50s?
0: West Virginia, moved to Philadelphia. Yeah. Oh, 1892.
1: Well, yeah, so she's not alive.
0: Her mother.

0: Died in 1905, okay. Started the celebration to honor her spirit. And then before this woman died, she said, it's all too commercialized now. What a bunch of flowery crap.
1: Yeah, but she probably died a long time ago. Imagine today.
0: Yeah.
1: Mother's Day spending has hit a record $38 billion. I wonder what Father's Day spending is. Probably $1
2: $26.
1: Yeah. 26,000 probably.
0: Right.
1: Overall.
0: One sleeve of golf balls.
2: and those two ball sleeves like we give away. Not the three ball sleeves.
1: Yeah. Well, like you normally give away.
2: Right.
1: Old two ball sleeve. I love that guy.
2: It is kind of funny that the lady who invented Mother's Day said it was too commercialized.
1: Yeah. Right.
2: I kind of like that.
0: She died in 1948.
2: Yeah.
0: So she thought it was getting too commercialized by the time the 40s rolled around.
1: The average spending per is $284 per person. That's what I spent on gas yesterday to fill it up. $284 per person. It's up about 30 bucks from last year. If you got a live mother. If you don't, you don't have to give a crap.
0: I have an anniversary on the 10th, which is also Mother's Day.
1: Oh, that was the Vegas thing, right? Okay. Oh, you do?
0: Yeah.
1: Okay,
0: so cool. I can...
1: That takes over then, right?
0: I can send her a greeting card or some flowers, and the greeting can say, "You're not my mother, but happy anniversary.
1: You're not my mom.
2: My daughter's high school is having graduation on Sunday.
1: On that day, okay.
2: On Mother's Day, they have graduation.
0: Is anybody bitching about that?
2: I haven't heard anything, I don't have a graduate this year either.
0: Is it disrespectful?
1: No.
2: I don't know.
0: Yeah.
1: Aren't they racial? They still racial Mother's Day?
0: Well, they didn't for a while.
1: Yeah, the NASCAR
2: Now they do.
1: They went back to race.
0: Now it's a waste of...
1: They lost a lot of money by not racing on that stupid day. You know, I've been calling it a stupid day for 32 years.
0: Do they race on Easter? I think they take Easter Sunday off.
1: Really?
2: Let me check here.
1: With all that money, man, I know they claim to be a bunch of Christers in the South, but come on. It's still... People... Easter's a big day for a lot of stuff. Yeah. They might race Saturday night, you know?
0: Maybe.
1: I don't know. I haven't paid attention to NASCAR in 40 years. That should be 10 years. I can't say 40 years.
0: That's right.
2: The next race, let's see.
1: Is it Mother's Day?
2: Yes, they will be running Sunday at Watkins Glen.
1: All right, Rubens Racing. All right.
2: And
1: that's a road course up in New York, I believe.
0: Yep.
2: I don't think they ran on Easter, though.
1: All right.
2: Looks like they had Easter off.
1: Okay, good for them. So Mother's Day, don't forget.
2: Go spend $284 on your mom.
1: Exactly, right. Yeah, what are you buying your mom, Push?
2: Honestly, you want to know what she told me she wanted for Mother's Day?
1: Me.
2: No.
1: What?
2: No. She wanted me to wash and detail her car.
1: Oh, detail it.
2: Like she's, clean it all out, vacuum.
1: Okay, well,
2: do the whole
1: detailing is cotton swabs.
2: Right. Well, not that.
1: Just clean it out.
2: Wash the insides and outsides of the windows. Do the dashboards, the seats,
1: cool.
2: The vacuum. Right. You know, because
1: she can drive it up to Omaha for you.
0: Take
1: to go down
0: the toothbrush to the air conditioner vent.
1: Yeah, I know.
2: Probably won't do that.
0: Clean that out.
2: They live on a gravel road, man. It's not going to.
1: Oh yeah. It's not going to stay clean.
2: Not for very long.
1: At least the outside's not going to stay clean.
2: And gravel dust gets in everywhere, man.
1: Oh, I didn't think about that. Yeah,
2: you've never lived on a gravel road.
1: No, you don't want to waste detailing money on a gravel road. That's an old saying. Dr. Kenneth Noisewater. Dr. Rosenpenis. Oh, music's coming, sorry. An emotional support cocktail all had Ted Turner dead at 87.
2: Oh, you skipped over a line there.
1: Death Guesser, Dilly My Willy. No, Dilly My Dilly, which is probably the
2: drive-through
1: acid dealer. Okay. Had Ted Turner.
0: Fantan, Fetus Flytrap, Fizz on My Jace, and Flick Meatwood. I'll do the last word.
1: Fort Dodge Phil, Frat House Brown Marble. We forgot what that is yet.
2: No, I don't think we want to know.
1: That's got a couple hits. And Gary Busey's Sanity. Mr. Skin later on this morning. Come on back.
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17: Lots of sunshine today with daytime highs approaching 63. Northwesterly winds 10 to 15 miles per hour. Cloudy tonight, chance of rain showers. Lows dip down to about 37. Mainly sunny skies tomorrow. High temperatures reach up to 54. From the Weatherology Weather Center, I'm meteorologist Jennifer Wojcicki on Rock 95. Right now, 48.
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1: Ginger beer belly, glory hole, gut shelf, and God of Thunder had Ted Turner. Nick, what place you in?
2: I'm tied for 45th with Let's Play Who's Moister and Bank Hookers.
1: Grandma's Gutter Cleaner, Grandpa's Abortion Money, both had Ted Turner.
2: Grandpa. It is, that's because one of my other lists just has one hit, and then I have another list with no hits. I'm glad they're all kind of going onto one list.
1: Yeah.
3: Grandpa Skip, hashtag Blame Luke. Herbster, you stupid SOB.
1: Hey, Blinken. Hula Julie. Who flung poo? Oh, the old school. Oh, who flung poo?
3: Man. It was a work of the Vietnamese restaurant I was at. Yeah. Who flung poo?
1: Along with Zoom In, he worked there too that day.
3: Yeah. Right.
1: I am the god of hellfire.
3: In line for Puss's mom?
1: Behind Boss Hog, apparently.
3: In line behind Boss Hog. I shot Maytag, but didn't shoot Deputy.
1: Yeah.
3: A lot of characters there. Yeah. Jack Meraw. Ted Turner. Cable TV mogul. Dead at 87.
1: Nick, here's one of your heroes, and I actually saw this the other day. His son's got a band. He jumped on stage with his son. Mike D of the Beastie Boys.
2: Yes.
1: Jumped on stage with his son. He's going out now. Hip Hop Pioneer shared news, upcoming performance on Instagram. Los Angeles and Brooklyn, happening shows coming up. So he's
2: A friend of mine a couple weeks ago, he knows somebody that works for his management or around the Beastie Boys world. And he was played some small town outside of LA. Like he had to go, reached out to my buddy. Yeah. He was like, hey, you might want to be, I can't say why, but it might be a good idea to be.
1: Well, he jumped on stage with his son's band, right?
2: Yeah.
1: It was his son's band.
4: That's where that happened.
2: Yeah. He's like, don't say why. He said that it was like the equivalent of him playing like Nebraska City in California. Just like a small gig. And then I think he did something in Spain. Like he sent me some video. Like it looks pretty badass. I mean, they're playing like, he's got some new stuff and some, so what you want is just playing some Beastie Boys classics. It's awesome.
1: And then the other guy's alive. I forget his name real quickly. Help you.
2: Oh, but Ad Rock.
4: Ad Rock. Yeah. Yeah.
1: They'll never do anything together?
2: I don't think so. Not without MCA.
1: Yeah. Money talks, man. Money talks. You know, Rush is back together, you know.
2: Yeah. Yeah. I'd be surprised because I don't think they'd find somebody.
1: I know they trade verses. I get it.
2: Yeah. I don't think they'd find somebody to do.
4: That's tough MCA's shoes to fill.
2: Impossible.
1: Well, but there's a lot of bands that stuff shoes to fill and they go, well, let's go out and celebrate the music of the Beastie Boys with the fans.
2: Well, yeah, but some of his lines, he's like, I'm MCA.
1: Good point. I can hire you for that, Nick.
2: Like, you're not.
4: Well, they didn't even perform when they got into the Rock and Roll Hall of Fame. It was a bunch of.
1: Well, he had just died, didn't he?
4: No, it was
1: a couple years before.
2: He was sick.
4: Yeah, was he still?
1: Oh, he was sick.
2: He was, because I think that was one of the big red flags. We thought he was going to get better, and then he wasn't at that ceremony, and we're like, oh, that's not good.
3: Two shows in LA, and then two in Brooklyn later this month.
1: Right. So that's a hero. You would.
4: Are you booking a flight now?
1: Would you love to meet him?
2: I wish. Oh, and those guys, who is it like? Ad Rock was in the band for Bridget Everett. Bridget Everett's very funny.
1: Okay.
2: And just filthy songs.
1: Oh, really? Okay.
2: Completely filthy. All and right. She would play shows. Like, she would go on tour, too, but, like, Joe's Tavern in New York, like, Ad Rock, he'd just, like, play bass for her. Like, how cool is that? Beastie Boys.
4: MCA passed away, like, a month after they got into the Rock and Roll Hall of Fame.
2: Yeah, it wasn't long. And that was just, it was May 4th. It was like, I think it was like 12 years ago, like this week.
1: Oh, may the 4th be with you. God, I just hate that.
2: It was my grandpa's birthday and MCA died. I remember I should have quit the pharmacy that day.
1: Yeah.
2: So I found out, I went out to have a smoke break, walked inside. I was crying. They're like, why are you crying? I'm like, MCA died. And they're like, who? I'm like, for the Beastie Boys. And I was laughed at. I should have
1: laughed at you. But yeah. You're having a bad day.
2: I was like a real life Deep Thought by Jack Handy.
1: Yeah.
2: Where he said, it takes a big man to cry, and it takes a bigger man to laugh at that man.
1: I've always loved that one. I've always loved that one.
3: We're forever now looking for bands that have the trifecta. There's the name of the band,
1: right.
3: There's the song. and the album of the same name. And this ran across my algorithm the other day. I don't have the answer to the album. That's where we're going to be exciting and look it up. The band Snot has a song called Snot.
1: Of course they do.
3: But I do not know if the album is Snot.
2: I think that was on their Booger album.
3: You want to hear?
1: Hey,
2: oh, come on. So close.
1: That was so
2: come on.
3: Bring me up and we'll share a little Snot with you.
1: Is it punk?
3: It's got to be punk. Well, they're a metal band.
2: They're heavy metal.
3: They're a scream at you metal band.
4: All right, go ahead.
3: I don't think they swear.
4: You don't think?
3: Yeah, I don't think.

0: wearing.
1: You couldn't tell.
2: Yeah.
3: No.
4: I'm just going to stop it there.
2: But it starts off with snot. Snot! That's what I heard? Okay.
4: Yeah, that's not the album title.
1: Oh, it's not.
4: No.
2: What year was that? What year is that snot?
4: 97.
2: What?
4: 97.
1: Mid-90s. Okay.
2: Well, it looks like it's not one of the top 41 songs streamed on Spotify from the 90s as of May 2026. It's not in here.
4: I bet I'm going to like all of these. No, there's probably some poppy crap in there.
1: Yeah, you're going to... Too commercialized.
5: Right, there's some boy band stuff on there.
4: Yeah.
2: For some reason, when I screenshotted this, whoever shared it, 1 and 2 are not on here. It starts with 3, so I'll just start with 3.
5: Perfect.
2: I don't know why. You're right.
1: This is from Spotify.
2: Most streamed 1990s songs on Spotify as of May 2026, which is now, obviously. Number 3 is Radiohead Creep. Great song.
4: The only Radiohead song you actually need.
2: Pretty much, yeah. Number 4 is Oasis Wonderwall.
4: Or?
2: Number 5 is All I Want for Christmas Is You from Mariah Carey.
4: Oh, kill me.
2: Number 6 is Coolio Gangsta's Paradise. Number 7, AC/DC Thunderstruck. Metallica Enter Sandman is 8. Backstreet Boys, I Want It That Away is 9. And Nirvana, Come As You Are is 10.
1: Nirvana is
2: it's all over the board.
5: I wonder if Smells Like Teen Spirit is one of the top two.
1: Yeah, it's 2. And then Goo Goo Dolls' Iris is number 1.
5: Really?
2: Got it.
1: Yeah.
2: Okay.
5: I'm surprised by that.
2: Yeah. Losing My Religion, R.E.M. is number 11. Red Hot Chili Peppers, Californication, and also Under the Bridge are 12 and 13. Dr. Dre, Still Dre is 14. I don't know that. Cranberries, Linger.
4: Yeah, yeah, the Goo Goo Dolls' Iris just got a bunch.
2: Oh, no, Zombie.
5: So was it a Stranger's thing? Stranger Thing?
4: No, it was a, remember all those videos that were going around social media of, hey, what were you like in the 90s?
2: Right.
4: And it was,
2: that's it.
4: Goo Goo Dolls' Iris, so people went to listen to Iris because of that.
2: Right.
4: That was a momentary bump.
1: Oh, yeah, TV has a tremendous influence.
2: It's a heartfelt song.
1: Yeah.
2: I get it. It's
1: on people's algorithm.
2: Right.
4: Oh, certainly. Yeah.
2: Yeah, it's a bunch of rock, mostly rock, it looks like, which because the 90s were pretty cool.
1: Biggie's in there. He's in the top 20.
2: Yeah, a few rap, but mainly rock, it looks like. Yeah. But Sublime is Santeria is 47. Guns N' Roses, November Rain, which is actually 1991, so that got in there, is 38. Offspring, The Kids Are All Right, 37. There's a lot of great songs in there.
1: It's the Spice Girls' Wannabe, is that Tell Me What You Are, what you really, really want.
4: Yeah, that's
5: really
4: the one.
5: I want to.
4: Zigga Zigga Ah.
2: I just remember the Scary Spice Shaker to cans on that video.
4: It's every now and again I like to roll the dice with MTV Classic on the and every now and again you'll get a 90s and you'll catch Wannabe from the Spice Girls.
2: Sweet Symphony is the Verve as number 20.
4: Oh yeah,
2: that was played a lot. Don't Want to Miss a Thing, Aerosmith, which is not one of my favorites because it was co-written. Well, they even wrote it. Diane Warren wrote that crap, you know.
4: Only number one hit, and that's a travesty.
2: Well, number one doesn't mean anything for rock bands. Stones don't anything forever number one, you know.
4: But if Aerosmith is going to have a number one hit, that's not the song.
2: Yeah.
4: That's not the song.
2: Because it was a top 40 sounding crap. That's why it was number one, you know.
4: I know.
2: Yeah. All right.
5: Yes, it was in that movie.
2: Yeah. Yeah. It was in that movie. Yeah.
4: Armageddon.
5: There was a summer of asteroid movies.
2: Yeah.
5: What was the other one?
4: Deep Impact.
2: I think I saw both in the theater.
5: Well, you had to.
2: Yeah.
1: A lot of rock on here.
2: You did. You're right.
1: Although I don't know where John Denver, Take Me Home, Country Roads came from. That must have been on a TV show.
2: Yeah, but it's not that. Oh, because it was still. It doesn't mean it was released in the 90s, right?
1: These don't have to be 90s songs. They just have to be streamed.
2: Oh, no. That wouldn't make any sense, Todd.
4: No, it would have to be released in the 90s.
2: No, it says the 90s, is it?
4: All the 90s songs.
2: Yeah. You said it's in there?
1: Yeah.
2: That's a 70s song.
1: Stream song.
2: No, it says the most streamed 1990s songs.
1: Yeah. Why is John Denver in there?
5: I think it's clickbait. I saw one that had Bohemian Rhapsody listed.
4: Well, but because it was re-released in the 90s because of Wayne's World.
5: But it's still a song that came out
2: It's not the
5: 70s.
2: 90s. Right. It's not the 90s,
1: but,
2: right.
1: But it's Country Roads, Take Me Home.
2: The 70s.
1: Re-released in the 90s.
4: It could have been.
2: That's on here, Todd?
4: It could have been. I don't know.
2: What number? What number is that, Todd?
1: Number 107.
2: Oh, further down. Okay.
1: Yeah.
2: All right. Well, I'm back. All right.
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0: Lots of sunshine today with daytime highs approaching 63. Northwesterly winds 10 to 15 miles per hour. Cloudy tonight, chance of rain showers. Lows dip down to about 37. Mainly sunny skies tomorrow. High temperatures reach up to 54. From the Weatherology Weather Center, I'm meteorologist Jennifer Wojcicki on Rock 95. 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

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Rock block equals great music. 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

0: 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That's Boston. Into the weekend, 95-minute rock block there. We heard some good stuff, Tom Petty, AC/DC, Doors. You know, the usual suspects. Coming up out of the break, and you're never that far away from classic rock. We've got the Talking Heads, Rock 95.
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5: Lots of sunshine today with daytime highs approaching 63. Northwesterly winds 10 to 15 miles per hour. Cloudy tonight, chance of rain showers. Lows dip down to about 37. Mainly sunny skies tomorrow. High temperatures reach up to 54. From the Weatherology Weather Center, I'm meteorologist Jennifer Wojcicki on Rock 95. Right now, 54.
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0: Yeah. Rock 95, classic rock that really rocks with Rocket. That is Def Leppard. Story out of Florida. A woman thought an intruder was trying to break into her home, so she investigated the ruckus, and she found two gators fighting. Here's Kayla talking about that.
1: I thought somebody was breaking in because I never thought that the gators were going to enter my porch. Definitely looked like they were fighting over territory or something. It wasn't like a mating ritual that I had seen because there was blood and it had its hindquarters like in its jaws through the door. It was scary, and I just warned everybody else in the neighborhood, like, watch your kids, watch the dogs, because it was fast and they were powerful.
0: Yeah, they are. They're big. They're powerful. They got big teeth too. Yeah. And, man, I'm so glad I live in North Dakota. We really don't have a gator problem up here.
2: Are you ready for a barefoot blue jean night with Jake Owen? Then buckle up. Kicking the Country is back June 10th through the 13th. Wednesday night, we kick it off loud with Jacko. Guitar screaming, crowd roaring, no easing into it. Thursday, Aaron Lewis takes the stage, and we'll have every country boy in the crowd singing. Friday is always going to be a party when Neil McCoy shows up. Yes, Billy's got his beer goggles on. And then Jake Owen lights it up with Barefoot Blue Jean Night energy. Saturday, we go big. Drew Baldridge bringing the heat.
3: She's somebody's dog.
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6: Lots of sunshine today with daytime highs approaching 63. Northwesterly winds 10 to 15 miles per hour. Cloudy tonight, chance of rain showers. Lows sit down to about 37. Mainly sunny skies tomorrow. High temperatures reach up to 54. From the Weatherology Weather Center, I'm meteorologist Jennifer Wojcicki on Rock 95. Right now, it's 58 degrees.
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0: 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Going into a break now, you're never more than 3 minutes away from classic rock. 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
2: Are you ready for a barefoot blue jean night with Jake Owen? Then buckle up. Kickin' Up Country is back June 10th through the 13th. Wednesday night, we kick it off loud with Jacko. Guitar screaming, crowd roaring, no easing into it. Thursday, Aaron Lewis takes the stage, and we'll have every country boy in the crowd singing. Friday is always going to be a party when Neil McCoy shows up. Yes, Billy's got his beer goggles on. And then Jake Owen lights it up with Barefoot Blue Jean Night energy. Saturday, we go big. Drew Baldridge bringing the heat.
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9: Lots of sunshine today with daytime highs approaching 63. Northwesterly winds 10 to 15 miles per hour. Cloudy tonight, chance of rain showers. Lows dip down to about 37. Mainly sunny skies. Tomorrow, high temperatures reach up to 54. From the Weatherology Weather Center, I'm meteorologist Jennifer Wojcicki on Rock 95. Right now, it's 58 degrees.
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Rock 95, classic rock that really rocks with the Police. Hey, here's something cool for you. Guns N' Roses, they kicked off their new tour with three dates in Florida over the past week. They did a 28-song set. You know, what you'd expect. But they did a cover of Wichita Lineman as well. Not the best recording.

0: great song. They did a good job with it, too. That slash with the steel guitar sitting down. It's pretty good. Not bad. Good that Guns N' Roses is touring again. Rock 95.
1: Are you ready for a barefoot blue jean night with Jake Owen? Then buckle up. Kickin' the Country is back June 10th through the 13th. Wednesday night, we kick it off loud with Jacko. Guitar screaming, crowd roaring, no easing into it. Thursday, Aaron Lewis takes the stage, and we'll have every country boy in the crowd singing. Friday is always going to be a party when Neil McCoy shows up. Yes, Billy's got his beer goggles on. And then Jake Owen lights it up with Barefoot Blue Jean Night energy. Saturday, we go big. Drew Baldridge bringing the heat.
2: She's somebody's dog.
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7: Lots of sunshine this afternoon with daytime highs approaching 63. Winds out of the northwest, 10 to 20 miles per hour. Cloudy skies expected tonight. Chance of rain showers. Lows dip down to about 37. Highs around 54. Tomorrow, mainly sunny skies. From the Weatherology Weather Center, I'm meteorologist Jennifer Wojcicki on Rock 95. Currently 59.
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0: Rock 95, classic rock that really rocks with Guns N' Roses. And this is interesting. Sally Field was on a talk show, and she admitted that when working with Robin Williams during Mrs. Doubtfire, she was not amused. She didn't think he was funny. Everyone else just thought he was the most hilarious person in the world, including me. I think he's a very funny guy. Not all of it is great, but he was certainly entertaining. But for her, she didn't ever find him funny. And I guess it drove Robin crazy as well, he couldn't make her laugh.
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5: More great stuff when you go to Hugo's.
6: Lots of sunshine this afternoon with daytime highs approaching 63. Winds out of the northwest, 10 to 20 miles per hour. Cloudy skies expected tonight. Chance of rain showers. Lows sit down to about 37. Highs around 54. Tomorrow, mainly sunny skies. From the Weatherology Weather Center, I'm meteorologist Jennifer Wojcicki on Rock 95. Currently 59.
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0: Motley Crue, Rock 95. It's classic rock that really rocks. Mother's Day weekend, a little bit cooler on the weekend, but I think still nice enough to get out there and enjoy it. Up to 60-something today. So, yeah, a good day in the valley. 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
5: A red flag warning remains in effect. A frost advisory begins at 1 a.m. tomorrow morning. Lots of sunshine this afternoon with daytime highs approaching 63. Northwest winds 10 to 20 miles per hour. Cloudy skies tonight, chance of rain showers. Lows level off around 37. From the Weatherology Weather Center, I'm meteorologist Jennifer Wojcicki on Rock 95. Currently 60.
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0: Rock 95, classic rock that really rocks. A buddy of mine named Derek, he says every time he hears that song, he thinks of a dancer named Cinnamon leaving the stage. 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
9: A red flag warning remains in effect. A frost advisory begins at 1 a.m. tomorrow morning. Lots of sunshine this afternoon with daytime highs approaching 63. Northwest winds 10 to 20 miles per hour. Cloudy skies tonight. Chance of rain showers. Lows level off around 37. From the Weatherology Weather Center, I'm meteorologist Jennifer Wojcicki on Rock 95. 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

0: 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I'm Brian Michaels into Mother's Day weekend. Call, moms like flowers. They like all sorts of stuff, right? They like a call. They like lunch, maybe dinner, something like that. So, yeah, don't blow it. 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
7: A red flag warning continues. A frost advisory begins at 1 a.m. tomorrow morning. Lots of sunshine this afternoon with daytime highs approaching 63. Northwesterly winds 10 to 20 miles per hour. Chance for showers tonight, lows level up around 34. From the Weatherology Weather Center, I'm meteorologist Jennifer Wojcicki on Rock 95. Currently, it's 59 degrees.
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0: Rock 95, classic rock that really rocks with Bon Jovi. Hockey tomorrow night for the Wild. Now, they're down 2-0 against, I think, the best team in the National Hockey League. So they're not down. They remind people that, hey, during the Dallas series, we lost 2 in a row. We can do this. We can do this. We can turn it around, hopefully. They need some breaks, and they need to start playing a little bit better defensively, I think, too. But Colorado is really, God, you look at their roster. They're so good. Rock 95.
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8: A red flag warning continues. A frost advisory begins at 1 a.m. tomorrow morning. Lots of sunshine this afternoon with daytime highs approaching 63. Northwesterly winds 10 to 20 miles per hour. Chance for showers tonight, lows level off around 34. From the Weatherology Weather Center, I'm meteorologist Jennifer Wojcicki on Rock 95. Currently, it's 59 degrees.
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Rock 95.

0: Classic rock that really rocks. Rock 95. Living After Midnight from Judas Priest. Man, do we have a lot of stuff going on this weekend. A lot of stuff. I'll give you all the details coming up after ZZ Top. The Eagles yet this hour. And Bush, Come Down lined up next. 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
5: A red flag warning continues. A frost advisory begins at 1 a.m. tomorrow morning. Lots of sunshine this afternoon with daytime highs approaching 63. Northwesterly winds 10 to 20 miles per hour. Chance for showers tonight, lows level up around 34. From the Weatherology Weather Center, I'm meteorologist Jennifer Wojcicki on Rock 95. Currently 61.
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Rock 95 Back in Black from AC/DC. Lots of sports going on this weekend. I'll give you the details on the Timberwolves after ZZ Top. Here's Thin Lizzy, Rock 95.

0: classic rock that really rocks. 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Minnesota Timberwolves, Game 3 tonight, gets underway at 8:30. That's the Minnesota Timberwolves against the San Antonio Spurs. And that series is tied at one game apiece. And hopefully the Timberwolves can get back in it after that thrashing they took a couple of days ago. Sticks, Too Much Time on My Hands, coming up next. 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
5: A red flag warning continues. A frost advisory begins at 1 a.m. tomorrow morning. Lots of sunshine this afternoon with daytime highs approaching 63. Northwesterly winds 10 to 20 miles per hour. Chance for showers tonight, lows level off around 34. From the Weatherology Weather Center, I'm meteorologist Jennifer Wojcicki on Rock 95. Currently 61.
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0: classic rock that really rocks. Rock 95, Paradise City from Guns N' Roses. So are you going to do it? Are you going to head out tomorrow? You have no idea what I'm talking about? The opening of fishing? Oh, my gosh. I'll give you some more details coming up after the Scorpions. Queen, Marshall Tucker Band, and the Foo Fighters coming up. Rock 95.
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6: A red flag warning remains in effect. A frost advisory begins at 1 a.m. tomorrow morning. Chance of rain showers tonight. Otherwise, cloudy skies expected. Lows dip down to about 34. North winds 8 to 15 miles per hour. Mainly sunny skies tomorrow. Highs level off around 54. From the Weatherology Weather Center, I'm meteorologist Jennifer Wojcicki on Rock 95. Currently, it's 62 degrees.
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0: classic rock that really rocks. Rock 95, Rock You Like a Hurricane from the Scorpions. So it's opening fishing this weekend, and I was just looking at some of the regulation changes for 2026 through 2028. A Chinook salmon snagging season has been reinitiated. I'm going to be terribly honest with you. I do not think that snagging is fishing. That's just me. If someone wants to go out and snag for fish, that's their deal. But that's just not for me. I don't think it's fishing. But hey, if you're going out fishing this weekend, best of luck to you. Night Ranger coming up next. Rock 95.
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7: A red flag warning remains in effect. Frost advisory begins at 1 a.m. tomorrow morning. Chance of rain showers tonight. Otherwise, cloudy skies expected. Lows dip down to about 34. North winds 8 to 15 miles per hour. Mainly sunny skies tomorrow. Highs level off around 54. From the Weatherology Weather Center, I'm meteorologist Jennifer Wojcicki on Rock 95. Currently, it's 62 degrees.
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3: A red flag warning remains in effect. A frost advisory begins at 1 a.m. tomorrow morning. Chance of rain showers tonight. Otherwise, cloudy skies expected. Lows dip down to about 34. North winds 8 to 15 miles per hour. Mainly sunny skies tomorrow. Highs level off around 54. From the Weatherology Weather Center, I'm meteorologist Jennifer Wojcicki on Rock 95. Currently, it's 64 degrees.
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0: 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Rock 95, Highway to Hell from AC/DC. Well, Sunday, of course, this weekend is Mother's Day. And whatever you do, you know, if you're going to be out fishing, if you can't be with your mom, you better dang well call her. All right? So just make sure that you don't forget. Boy, I've done that one year, and that was the last year I forgot to call my mom. Billy Idol coming up next, Rock 95.
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6: A red flag warning remains in effect. A frost advisory begins at 1 a.m. tomorrow morning. Chance of rain showers tonight. Otherwise, cloudy skies expected. Lows dip down to about 34. North winds 8 to 15 miles per hour. Mainly sunny skies tomorrow. Highs level off around 54. From the Weatherology Weather Center, I'm meteorologist Jennifer Wojcicki on Rock 95. Currently, it's 64 degrees.
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0: classic rock that really rocks. Rock 95, Bad to the Bone from Thorogood. Pretty big hockey game coming up tomorrow. That's the Minnesota Wild up against the Colorado Avalanche. And I'm going to be really, really point blank honest about this. If the Minnesota Wild can win that game tomorrow, it's pretty much over. I'll have some details on what time it starts coming up after Whitesnake. Pat Benatar this hour, along with Boston, and Pearl Jam is next. Rock 95.
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4: A red flag warning remains in effect. A frost advisory begins at 1 a.m. tomorrow morning. Chance of rain showers tonight. Otherwise, cloudy skies expected. Lows dip down to about 34. North winds 8 to 15 miles per hour. Mainly sunny skies tomorrow. Highs level off around 54. From the Weatherology Weather Center, I'm meteorologist Jennifer Wojcicki on Rock 95. Currently, it's 66 degrees.
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0: classic rock that really rocks. Rock 95, Here I Go Again from Whitesnake. So the Minnesota Wild, they've got an uphill battle in front of them. Game number 3 is coming up tomorrow. They're behind in that series 2-0 against the Colorado Avalanche. Game gets underway at 8 o'clock. If the Minnesota Wild cannot win this game tomorrow, I think it's pretty much over for them. But I commend them for making it as far as they have, but I certainly hope better for them. Ozzy, Shot in the Dark coming up next, Rock 95.
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1: A red flag warning remains in effect. A frost advisory begins at 1 a.m. tomorrow morning. Chance of rain showers tonight. Otherwise, cloudy skies expected. Lows dip down to about 34. North winds 8 to 15 miles per hour. Mainly sunny skies tomorrow. Highs level off around 54. From the Weatherology Weather Center, I'm meteorologist Jennifer Wojcicki on Rock 95. Currently, it's 66 degrees.
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